0: Ella Mae right there with Teller, only on Power 107.5. You're down with the King, DJ Mr. King, and my homegirl Brittany. She's on the line and wants to tell her mama something. What's up?
1: Shout out to my mother. You are awesome, and I love you so much. Happy Mother's Day.
0: You know it. And listen, if you want to shout your mama out, holla at 614-821-1075. Of course, on

this motion I'm having. He cool, I ain't gon' lie. When we link up, we have us a time. Put on that for me, bake it fly. Bitch says he blood, you know how I ride. His bitch says he blood, he know how I roll. Conceited as I get out of, I change up my like I change my clothes. The hood winning, I'm up in the skull. Out.

0: Sexy Red Key Glock right there, hanging with a bad one. You know the vibes. It's Power 107.5, Columbus's number one for hip-hop and R&B, and home of the morning hustle. DJ Mr. King rocking out with you. And listen, don't forget, man, we know gas prices is going crazy out there. $5 is wild. But you know what? You still gonna pay because you still got places to be. But let us at least help you out. Let us at least put a little dent in the tank, man. And that's what we're trying to do. We got $250 for you to throw in that tank. Hopefully not all at one time, but you know what I'm saying? Over the course of a couple days, right? But it's simple. We're trying to hook you up, man. Tap into the Music Curated Challenge and rate up to 25 tracks off our playlist and automatically get entered for the chance to win $250 in gas cash. Just text the keyword Power Cash. That's P-O-W-E-R. C-A-S-H to 71007 right now if you want some money for some gas. Text messages and data rates may apply, but you know what? None of that matters because we're trying to get you some money for that gas, all right? Chris Brown's on the way. Boys and Men, you know, a little special request for our moms out there. And, of course, let's get some throwback in there as well. I ain't going to tell you what, but we got you, all right? It's Power.
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3: All right, listen, man, we got to help a hustler when we come back. Apparently, something that's supposed to be a good time, like a concert, could cause a household to crumble.
4: Mm-hmm. Well, how is that, Kyle? Yeah. That's a good time for families, isn't it?
3: I mean, not for this family. We'll hear the voicemail when we come back and hear what the problem really is.
4: Well, is this the little girl that was on stage performing with the stripper and Snoop? No, this is worse?
5: I hope not.
3: I hope not, too. I hope that's not
4: because that was a mess.
3: You know what? We'll find out. We'll get the details. We'll get some

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0: Definitely one of the top three Mother's Day songs ever. Boys to Men, Song for Mama. 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You're down with the King, DJ Mr. King. And we was talking off air about what does celebrating your mom on Mother's Day look like for you? What does it look like for you, Jasmine?
1: Celebrating my mom on Mother's Day means showering her with love and appreciation.
0: I dig it, man. It's Power 107.5. Let's rock.

Chris Brown right there with Obvious right here on Power 107.5. Columbus is number one for hip-hop and R&B and home of the Morning Hustle. DJ Mr. King holding you down. And obviously, there's a lot of mixed reviews going on right now over Chris Brown's most recent album that dropped Friday. It's called Brown. If you haven't checked it out, make sure you do that because it is actually jamming. But, of course, the internet always

0: song, so it is a long album, but it's jamming. Got a couple cuts on there, of course, Obvious, It Depends, and all those, but joint on there with Sexy Red and Glorilla is all right. He got a joint on there with Youngboy, Vibes Cartel, Lucky Day joint, Slow Jams is jamming. A lot of joints on there, so just listen to it, or if you haven't, let us know what you think. 614-821-1075 at Power Columbus, at DJ Mr. King. If there's a joint on there that you're rocking with, you know, who knows? We might be running it up on the radio too, like we do all the other Chris Brown songs. It's Power.
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That's Jaden with Lullaby right there on Power 107.5. You're down with the King, DJ Mr. King. And the NBA held their lottery selection today. And shout out to the Washington Wizards for landing the number one pick in this year's draft. Followed up by Utah Jazz, Memphis Grizzlies, and the Chicago Bulls to round up the top four. Now, experts are saying that this draft is probably the best draft since the 1996 draft, man. It's going to be crazy. Check the full story out, MyColumbusPower.com.

0: 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Columbus is number one for hip-hop and R&B and home of the Morning Hustle. DJ Mr. King holding you down. And listen, this week, my brother, Ladies Love Lonnie, he's going crazy on the night show, man. You already know L3 that night, so it gets crazy, but we get you hooked up inside that 9 o'clock takeover mix. And this week is your last chance to get these Kid Cudi Rebel Rages Tour tickets. That's right, Power, we are putting you in the building at Riverbend Music Center going down May 16th down in Cincinnati to see Kid Cudi and a very, very special guest, Big Boy in 8-Track. All right, man. So we got you covered this week, but you got to get these tickets every night. All right, look, lock in to L3 at nights and yours truly, DJ Mr. King, inside that 9 o'clock takeover mix for your chance to get these tickets. All right, listen, keep the radios up. Stay down with the King. Got some Chris Brown, some Glorilla. What else? We got some Baby. And all your requests. It's Mother's Day. Let's take care of the ladies. It's Power.
1: 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What up? 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I want

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He be in heels. 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He got me sprung.com. 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

0: Cardi B by request. It's Power 107.5. You're down with the King DJ, Mr. King. Got that boss man D-Lo coming up in minutes. But first, let's do it one time for my ladies. It's Power.
1: Let it clap, let it clap. Ride this view while you sit on my
2: let's go.
1: You see that? 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That thing to your bend it on down, put your face on the floor. That to your legs can't stand. High freak with the word of the

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You see that? Shake that like you out of control. That thing to your fingers. 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That to your legs can't stand. High freak with the word in a hand.

0: That's Boss Man D-Lo, Big Zot right there with Motion Party, only on Power 107.5. Columbus is number one for hip-hop and R&B and home of the morning hustle. DJ Mr. King rocking out with you, man. And listen, we already know. We ride past it every day and we see it. Them gas prices is crazy. So we want to help you out with a little bit of gas cash. That's right, man. Just tap into our music curated challenge. 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That's P-O-W-E-R-C-A-S-H to 71007 if you want some money for gas. All right, text messages and data rates may apply, but none of it is going to be more expensive than that gas. So get on it right now so we can hook you up. T.I. is on the way, Meg Thee Stallion, and let's do it. One time, Don Toliver by request. It's power.
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5: Whoa! 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

0: Meg Thee Stallion right there with Lover Girl, only on Power 107.5. You're down with the King, DJ Mr. King. Last chance to get them last minute requests and them shout outs in for Mother's Day. I was talking to my dude Fred offline, and I asked him, man, what does Mother's Day truly mean to you?
1: Mother's Day is all about showing my mom she's appreciated. I cook her favorite meal, surprise her with some flowers, and just make sure she feels like the superstar she is.

John Tolliver right there with Body, only on Power 107.5, Columbus's number one for hip-hop and R&B, and home of the Morning Hustle, DJ Mr. King, getting ready to get up out of here, but not before I send one more big special Happy Mother's Day shout-out to my beautiful mom, Kathleen Mathis, and my beautiful wife. Thank you for the ladies that you are in my life and how much you mean to me and my kids. And I know the entire world, the entire city, the entire whatever you want to say, man. A lot of people really, really value this day, and just are thankful and grateful for their moms. And I want to make sure that we acknowledge those who may not have their mothers in their lives, man. I know today can be extremely, extremely difficult for you, but just know that your mother, I guarantee you, man, is looking down on you and are super, super, super proud of you, man. So I hope you had the opportunity to take this day to grieve, to remember the good memories, or just to be in the moment a little bit. And if you have your mother, love on her, appreciate her while she is here, man. Look, I love y'all. We back at it tomorrow. You know how we do things inside that Power Lunch Mix. Me and my brother DJ Nails inside the Midday Kickback. So make sure you tap in, because you never know what kind of tickets we're going to have for you. But in the meantime, make sure you do what I tell you each and every time when I'm done. And you know that vibes, that spread peace, spread love, spread positivity, because that's how you get the power.

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2: All right, listen, man. We got to help a hustler when we come back. Apparently, something that's supposed to be a good time, like a concert, could cause a household to crumble.
3: Mm-hmm. Well, how is that, Kyle? Yeah. That's a good time for family, isn't it?
2: I mean, not for this family. We'll hear the voicemail when we come back and hear what the problem really is.
3: Is this the little girl that was on stage performing with the stripper and Snoop? No, this is worse?
4: I hope not.
2: I hope not, too. I hope that's not
3: because that was a mess.
2: You know what? We'll find out. We'll get the details. We'll get some help from the hustlers, and we'll

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0: On the couch with my favorite sinner. 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

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I'm Mrs. One of One. Fall in love every time we link. He got me sprung.com. 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
2: All right, listen, man. We got to help a hustler when we come back. Apparently, something that's supposed to be a good time, like a concert, could cause a household to crumble.
3: Mm-hmm. Well, how is that, Kyle? Yeah. That's a good time for family, isn't it?
2: I mean, not for this family. We'll hear the voicemail when we come back and hear what the problem really is.
3: Is this the little girl that was on stage performing with the stripper and Snoop? No, this is worse.
2: I hope not. I hope that's not
3: because that was a mess.
2: You know what? We'll find out. We'll get the details. We'll get some help from the house.

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0: let it clap. Ride this beat while you sit on my lap.
1: Yeah.
0: You see that? Shake that.
1: You know what I'm saying? You know.
0: That thing to your f***ing. Bend it on down. Put your face on the floor.
1: Yeah, me like that. You know what I'm saying? Let's go.

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2: To the bone.
3: And you thick too? Yeah, that's a plus.
2: Damn.
3: Whole lot of junk in the trunk.
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3: like
2: trunk.
3: Damn, can I get a touch?
2: Touch,
3: touch,
2: touch,
3: touch.
2: I won't tell nobody nothing, just trust.
3: Look how she walk from the back to the front.
2: From the pole.
3: Show why you the one.
2: You the
3: red bottom heels. Oh, you came here to stunt. Oh, you came with a mission. You getting it done.
2: Yup.
3: Oh, that's cool.
2: That's cool.
3: That's what you're supposed to do.
2: Uh-huh.
3: Girl, whenever you run into me, it's just one thing I need you to do.
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0: strut, strut, strut, strut, strut, strut, strut, turn. 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
1: Columbus, it's the big boss Rick Ross. Minx in Miami featuring my brothers, French Montana, Max B. This Maybach music. Huh.

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2: All right, listen, man, we gotta help a hustler when we come back. Apparently, something that's supposed to be a good time, like a concert, could cause a household to crumble.
3: Mm-hmm. Well, how is that, Kyle? That's a good time for family, isn't it?
2: I mean, not for this family. We'll hear the voicemail when we come back and hear what the problem really is.
3: Is this the little girl that was on stage performing with the stripper and Snoop? No, this is worse.
2: I hope that's not.
3: Because that was a mess.
2: You know what? We'll find out. We'll get the details. We'll get some help from the hustlers, and we'll solve this mystery on Monday.

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He be in his. 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He Mr. Get It Done. I'm Mrs. One of One. Fall in love every time we link. He got me sprung.com. Mind these girls can't keep it peace. 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That's my

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1: Groski, you know what I'm saying? 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
0: You see that? Shake that.
1: You know what I'm saying? You know.
0: That thing to your f***ing. 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
1: 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You know what I'm saying? 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
1: Let's go.
0: You see that? 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That thing to your f***ing. 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That to your legs can't stand. High freak with the word in a hand.

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down, I'ma watch. 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
2: All right, listen, man. We got to help a hustler when we come back. Apparently, something that's supposed to be a good time, like a concert, could cause a household to crumble.
3: Mm-hmm. Well, how is that, Kyle? Yeah. That's a good time for families, isn't it?
2: I mean, not for this family. We'll hear the voicemail when we come back and hear what the problem really is.
3: Is this the little girl that was on stage performing with the stripper and Snoop? No, this is worse.
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2: I hope that's not
3: because that was a mess.
2: You know what? We'll find out. We'll get the details. We'll get some help from the hustlers, and we'll

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I be in my section, he be in his. 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He Mr. Giddy Dunn. I'm Mrs. One of One. Fall in love every time we link. He got me sprung.com. Mind these girls can't keep it peace. 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Yeah, we both outside, that's my.

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1: Oh my God, Josh, can I try on your glasses?

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1: Yes, I'm so out there.
0: Columbus is number one for hip hop and R&B. 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

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Moving calmer than the Buddha, ducking funeral parlors. First the hooting, hollering, and then the

0: what's happening?
1: Good morning.
0: Alton, what's good?
2: What up, man?
0: Kyle, Santilli, and I'm here. We are ready to go. DJ AK, he's in the mix. And yes, we know it's Monday morning, but keep that spirit positive. We're going to start this week on a good note.
1: That's right.
0: All right. That's what it's all about. That's what we on. DJ AK, show him exactly what we're talking about. It's on you, bro. AK.

0: it out, AK. We appreciate you, man. We'll get in with you tomorrow. Right now, let's keep it going. It's time for Kyle's message of the day.
1: Am I?
2: Yeah.
3: Listen up.
4: Here's some quick inspiration to start your day.
3: Now check it.
5: Kyle's message of the day.
0: Kyle's message of the day today is respect other people's space.
1: I know that's right.
0: Respect.
1: Don't touch me. Don't hug me when y'all see me. That's what he mean.
0: So listen, sometimes I just want my 6 feet back from COVID.
1: Ooh.
0: You know, remember they said, give me my 6 feet. Everybody, 6 feet.
1: That's not nice.
0: I hate when I'm at the airport and somebody stands right in front of me to the point where if I just look up, the brim of my hat's going to hit the back of your head. Like, why are you so close?
1: Hate that.
0: Back up. Move over. Respect other people's space. I hate when people come into your home. You know what I'm saying? And they don't take their shoes off at the door.
1: Ugh.
0: They real comfortable. You know what I mean? Like, mm-hmm. Might try to light up a cigarette in your Whoa, what are we doing? Calm down. We don't do that around here. I hate when people come to your job.
1: Oh.
0: All right. Now, you my guest at the job. Don't embarrass me, yo. Don't embarrass me at my place of business now. You know what I'm saying, Alton?
6: I'm trying to figure out how it is. How you got
1: I know
6: fired.
1: Exactly what
0: I'm
1: you
0: just
1: mean.
0: Yeah, what's good for the crib ain't good. This is my place of business.
1: Sound like people that Alton would invite.
0: I'm just saying, man. I'm not saying that. All I'm saying is, I used to work at a place called Wawa. Yeah. My friends come into Wawa and want to order a sandwich, but don't talk to me like I'm at the crib. Yeah. Talk to me like I'm at work.
1: That's crazy because I used to work for a company called Reach Media, and similar situation happened when they came and messed up the bathroom.
0: Ooh.
1: But it was Elton's guest. Was that the same thing that happened at Wawa?
0: I don't know nothing about that. All I'm saying to you is this, man.
1: I still work for the company, and it just happened Friday.
0: When it's not your space, treat it with the respect that the other person needs, acknowledges, demands, man. This is not for you to come through frolicking around like it's free game.
1: Come
0: you know
1: on.
0: What I mean?
1: Eating other people's food.
0: So when we do what we do, we have to be aware of the conditions of where we go. All right? Kyle's message of the day today is respect other people's space.
1: I can't wait to write a book one day so y'all can understand the things we go through at this station. Okay, well, mine is easy. The nutritionist will tell you you're eating wrong. The dentist will say you're brushing wrong. Your parents will say you're living wrong. But go to the wine store, the liquor store, whatever you call it, he gonna tell you excellent choice.
0: Alright, stick around. When we come back, man, our people are in the building. Yo, we're talking about the show Nemesis on Netflix up next.
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1: Yeah.
0: L'Oreal, Kyle Santilli, and Alton Walker. And today we have guests in the building, man. Superstars are here today. Okay? Brand new show coming out on Netflix May 14th. Nemesis is dropping, and we have two of the stars of Nemesis. We're going to start ladies first. We got to give it up for the always beautiful and professional, Miss Gabrielle Dennis.
1: Yeah. Yeah.
0: How you feeling? Oh,
1: hell. Yeah. Yeah.
0: Okay.
1: Oh, wait. Okay. Is that going to be another role? We know you done had so many roles, girl.
0: She said in this corner. All right, they're coming out the blue corner. Yeah. You know what I mean?
1: The lead y'all got to be the same corner. Y'all got to be the same
2: corner. Hold on,
1: It's like
2: that's
1: a tag team.
2: Yeah. It's a WWE. I'm
0: That's right. Tag and tag partner. Give it up for Matthew Law to build the How y'all feeling?
1: Awesome.
0: I know y'all excited about this show coming out.
1: Oh,
3: exceptionally.
0: Yeah. We had an opportunity to see an episode, first episode early.
1: One episode. We wanted the whole season, though, but it's okay.
0: That's
1: we'll take
0: right.
1: the one.
4: Same. We just got one, too.
2: Oh, wow.
4: Yeah, yeah, yeah. Y'all exclusive.
1: Yeah, okay.
0: Okay,
1: so
0: good.
1: I love that. So this are we going to have to wait every week, or is the whole season coming out?
4: Netflix drops all at once, right?
2: I'm going to turn over my shoulder and look at it.
0: Yeah, all
1: yeah.
0: the
1: dances. Because I don't like, I gotta wait.
2: I don't like them joints either. Back in the day, you had to wait another week for an episode to drop. Yeah, we don't like that.
1: And we know because Power, which Courtney is also the creator of this show, and we had to wait every week for Power. But with this, we're going to get the whole season and our whole pick.
4: Nice little special treat.
1: I love that.
4: Episodes dropped at once. Bitch, that thing.
2: What you felt at the end of that first episode is every episode is like, I got to see what happens.
1: Yeah.
2: Right. Cliffhangers, yeah. They really had that vision. So at the end of every one, and we're feeling the same thing.
4: Itching. Like, is that part? See the next episode.
0: Is that part weird that you guys don't get a chance to really see it until like everybody sees it?
4: You're used to it now. I mean, you're sometimes lucky to see anything.
0: Mm.
4: You know, I've come from the Marvel universe at one point where that's in that TV world. It was like.

0: Yeah. Also, second, anytime anyone calls and wants you to work and be available to come in, and it was my first in-person audition since pre-pandemic. So
1: wow.
0: It's been maybe 4 years, 5 years since I've been in the room. So to go in, it was a treat. So I was very excited. So reading
2: Vicky
0: the
2: Thomas,
0: script.
2: Right?
0: Yeah. Vicky. Yeah. Vicky Thomas. Shout out to our cast. Amazing casting director. So yeah, just it's like, whoa, like, and I've done a lot of work in different ways, but like this, I've not done this type of show.
1: Yeah.
0: So for me, it's exciting to be a part of this, like, high stakes, high drama. Action, like, it's real dope.
3: Hustlers, don't go nowhere, man. You see Nemesis is on Netflix right now. Well, we got the stars in the building, Gabrielle Dennis and Matthew Law. We'll be right back with them in a minute.
4: It's the Morning Hustle
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1: Yeah, get up! Wake up, wake up! We are the Morning Hustle!
0: Morning Hustle Show! 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

0: Gail Dennis and Matthew Law in the building, representing Nemesis on Netflix.
1: You went to HBCU, Howard University. So, because right now we're seeing a lot of pouring into, or a lot of people are trying to pour into the HBCUs. If there's something that you can tell a child that might be listening right now, maybe they're on the fence between going to a, you went to Temple, right?
2: I go to Temple for 2 years.
1: Yeah, going to like.
2: No, I'm from Seattle.
3: Okay.
1: Going to like a PWI versus a HBCU, what's something that you would tell them was your experience?
4: I would say do it if you can and if it makes sense. Like, you in life, you need to make pros and cons lists. But for me, there was no question, no doubt. That was what I wanted. And, you know, I'm of the experience of seeing things like a different world and being inspired by that. I'm of the experience of, you know, seeing other institutions, or like going to places, like being exposed at an early age, like you go do college tours and stuff like that. So for me, it was very much so like, I want that, because a PWI, I don't even think that's what we called it, but it was like, I grew up in a PW city. So, I've seen enough. Know, it was like, I wanted a different experience. Yeah. And so for me, it was just being exposed to like our culture in a different way that I just didn't even, just being able to walk on a campus and just see like dreadlocks over here and an afro over here, you know, people like embracing the culture was just something I didn't experience growing up.
0: Listen, don't go anywhere. We got Gabrielle Dennis and Matthew Law still hanging out with us, Hustlers.
1: Yeah,
0: make sure you go check out Nemesis on Netflix, and we got more to talk about with them when we come back.
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9: 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I'm Katie Gray on Power 107.5.
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4: 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L'Oreal, Kyle, Santilli, and Alton Walker. Listen, man, we're not the only ones in the building today. We got guests. Gabrielle Dennis is here. Matthew Law is here. And Nemesis is on Netflix.
5: That's right.
6: I'm proud of both of y'all.
5: Yes.
6: Because I know how Hollywood can be. Hollywood is difficult. Now, I do want to ask, do you feel like it's more difficult now? Because, you know, Issa Rae just came out and was talking about how Hollywood would go to social media creators instead of finding new voices to get into Hollywood. So do you feel like it's easier now because you got social media to get these acting roles? Because I know they are to get all these people auditioning. So, or is it still difficult? Is it more difficult to get in, to get these roles?
7: To me, it's always going to be a level of difficulty, and it's just on a different stage. It's like, you know, I started at the ground floor, and then I may be on floor three, but it's like I'm trying to get all the way to the penthouse, so I still have places to go. And each level, there's battles, there's different things that you have to deal with. Like, I know at one point I was in audition rooms with a lot of, like, when the reality star boom happened, I'm in audition rooms with people that are famous for just being famous and not necessarily for the art.
5: Right. Like, what is All of New York doing
7: exactly
5: here?
7: Right. So it was just like, you know, but each, I think, but the beauty of that is, like, with when Vine stars, like, Woody started out in doing that type of thing.
5: That's
7: so
5: true.
7: It's a beautiful way where we're being exposed to people that we may not have had a chance to be exposed to. So that way, somebody from different corners of our country and the world can offer their art and help tell a story, where there is a beauty in that, but then there's also the flip side. It becomes just a bigger pool of competition.
5: Right.
7: But bring it. Like, you know, bring it. Because we grew up, we have major network, but ever since, like, you know, all these streaming services and things, like, you cannot watch all the television that's out there. It's impossible. So there's plenty of opportunity. It's just about, you know, finessing it in a way that works for you.
8: Right. And like Ava DuVernay said, you know, I can't live in a permission-based industry to express myself. So I think for me, is I can't stand social media. So, you know, my manager outside is always like, you need to do better on that. But, like, that's maybe somebody's lane. Mm-hmm. If that works for them, as we were just speaking about, like, that's beautiful. But I think, you know, for each of us individuals who have these artistic ambitions and this need to do these vehicles of empathy and get into characters, it's like we gonna find those outlets. You know?
9: That's one of the things I try to encourage my daughter about at Howard, because she's a film major. I'm like, you have all the distribution needs right there on Instagram.
8: Yeah. Mm-hmm.
9: You know what I mean? You can film, you can edit, you can get your crew, and it gives you an opportunity to put product out on your own without, like you said, being permission-based.
8: Or waiting for some sort of institution
9: for
8: that
9: sure
8: probably does not reflect sort of black folks. So for them to not have that vision, right, but it took a gatekeeper who can open the gates, right? So when those gatekeepers are the visionaries, like a Courtney Kemp, who's able to see something, like, I see something here. A lot of folks maybe in other, you know, positions who reflect different backgrounds won't have that same sort of creativity, you know?
9: Sure.
7: And one thing black people going to do is when we want to support something, we are going to support.
9: Absolutely.
5: That's right.
9: We're
5: going to support Nemesis.
9: Yes, we are. We want everybody to go check it out, man. We're already locked in off one episode.
5: Yes.
9: Y'all will get to see it soon. All 8 episodes drop on May 14th.
5: Woo!
9: And we want to thank y'all for pulling up on us. We want everybody to support it. You guys do an amazing job on it. Matthew, Gabrielle Dennis.
5: I'm going to go watch it again because I got to see it.
9: No doubt.
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1: It's Mental Health Awareness Month here on the Morning Hustle, and we're doing our part to make sure everybody is taken care of. That's why we got Dr. Tart in the building to give us a mental health minute.
2: Your anxiety might just need sleep. Welcome to Heart to Heart with Dr. Aldewyn Tart. Have you ever noticed that everything feels harder, heavier, you're grumpier, you're more helpless after just one bad night of sleep? Listen, that's not a weakness. That's called neuroscience. Dr. Matthew Walker, who's the leading sleep researcher, said that just one bad night of sleep increases our anxiety and depression levels up to 30%. Imagine what happens when you're doing that consistently. The Surgeon General says we need 49 hours of sleep a week to have the best brain. So look at it like this. Sleep is like a washing machine that washes away all of your stress, all of your cortisol. Everything that you need to be able to have a great day comes when you sleep. So sleep is not a luxury, it's a necessity. So my friends, I need you to get that sleep. All right, follow me on Instagram at Dr. Tart. That's at DrTartt. God bless.
1: Appreciate that, Dr. Tart. 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Your shot at $1,000 is coming up next.
3: Hustle.
1: Tawanda.
4: Yes.
5: What's Braxton? Up,
1: they, said you was ready to win $1,000 today.
5: Is this Tawanda Braxton?
4: No.
5: I'm about to say, girl, come do an interview, girl.
4: Okay, I will.
1: Let's not worry about an interview. Let's worry about you getting this $1,000. You want that?
4: Okay. Yes.
1: All right, I will. When we come back, it's you're up next on that $1,000 cash grab.
5: I know that's right. Come get this money, girl.
6: Feel the vibe with the Morning Hustle.
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2: Question.
1: 60 seconds.
3: Yeah, baby, time for that $1,000 cash grab. We got Tawanda on the line right
4: Tawanda.
3: Now. Tawanda.
5: Yeah.
3: Let's go.
4: All right, Tawanda. I know, that's right. Hype yourself up, Tawanda. That's right.
3: Hype me up.
5: Okay.
3: Hype me up. Let them know where you're representing from, Tawanda.
5: Yes, so I'm representing from Portsmouth, Virginia.
4: I know that's right.
3: That's what I'm talking about. So, look, you got to represent for everybody in your area. Try to get this money today. Let me run down the rules for you. You got 60 seconds to answer 10 questions. For every correct answer, we'll give you $10. Get all 10 right, you win $1,000. If you don't know an answer, you can say pass. We'll come back to it as long as we have time. But make sure the answer you give is the one that you want, because we have to go with your first response. And our judges, Big Man, don't play about that, okay?
5: Okay.
4: All right, that's staticky over there in Chicago.
3: Yeah. We want to hook you up with a free answer. L'Oreal's got something for you.
4: And that answer is going to... I changed my mind. Carbon dioxide.
5: Okay.
4: I was going to give something else, and then I changed my
3: mind. Oh, man. You got that answer, babe?
5: Yes, I got that.
3: Okay. I got 60 seconds on the clock. When you're ready to go, say, I'm ready, Kyle.
5: I'm ready, Kyle.
3: The clock begins in 3, 2, 1. Here we go. What is 14 times 2?
5: 28.
3: Spell the word February.
5: February.
3: How many continents are there on planet Earth? Is it 5, 6, or 7?
5: 7.
3: In the Star series BMF, which major Michigan city does the show take place in?
5: Chicago.
3: What is the capital city of Texas?
5: Houston.
3: How many seconds are in one full minute? Is it 30, 60, or 100?
5: 60.
3: What is 200 divided by 2?
5: 100.
3: In the movie Set It Off, how many women were in the bank robbery crew?
5: 4.
3: What gas do humans breathe out and plants breathe in? Is it oxygen?
5: Carbon dioxide.
3: And what do you call a baby goat?
5: Pass.
3: Time.
4: Damn, Tawanda.
3: I know what class you didn't have in high school.
4: Oh, man. Okay. I do got to talk to the judges really quickly. Judges, what are we doing about number 2? We're going to give you that, but you was on the road to spelling February wrong. You originally said F-E-B-U,
3: right.
4: And then you stopped.
5: Yes, I know. I was like thinking it right in my head, and then I was just like, wait, I forgot the R.
4: Yes, you sure did. So we're going to give you that one. Happy for you on that. But you got a couple other ones wrong. So, you made me laugh on this a little. I chuckled.
6: Yeah.
4: The Stars BMF series, what major Michigan city does the show primarily take place in? And that would be Detroit. I believe you said Chicago. That's in Illinois.
6: No, it's a Chicago, Michigan.
5: I was about to just say Michigan, but I'm just like, I don't know. I'm just going to think anything because I barely watch it.
4: Alton, you went to Chicago, Michigan?
6: Oh, man, it's a beautiful city there, man.
4: Don't listen to him, please. Anyway, there might be a Chicago Ave or something, but I think that's about it. But you can tell you hang out with a lot of... Right? But I could tell you hang out with a lot of us, you know, melanated people, because we asked you what's the capital city of Texas, and you said Houston. That would be nice. That's the black capital of Texas.
6: Right.
4: But the real capital would be Austin. Okay.
5: Okay.
4: And then last but not least, we ask this a lot, but we have retired this question, but we have been asking this for years. What do you call a baby goat? And that is a kid. Everything else you got right, though. You only got 3 wrong. That's 7 right. That's $70, which is good.
3: Hey.
5: Something.
3: That's pretty good. 7 out of 10 ain't bad, Tawanda.
4: Nope.
3: All right, congratulations to you.
4: It ain't the 1,000 she wanted, though, clearly.
3: Of course not. Of course not. What you going to do with the 70?
5: Not too much.
4: You're right. Ain't much you can do. As soon as you get it, it's gone.
6: You can drive.
5: I'm
6: Chicago.
5: I'm working hard, Mom. That's all.
6: You can drive to Chicago, Michigan on the full tank.
4: That's
5: enough. No, I can't go there.
3: All right, well, congratulations to you. For everybody else that wants to get down with the cash grab, maybe you could get the whole $1,000. Text the word cash to 71007. You'll be up next on that $1,000 cash grab on the Morning Hustle.
0: It's the Morning Hustle.

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0: All right, it's the Morning Hustle, L'Oreal, Kyle Santilli, and Alton Walker here, and the lowdown's coming up next.
2: It got spicy for Ice Spice in McDonald's. We talked about that a couple weeks ago, but it looks like we were tricked. I'll tell you all about that. Plus, there's a rapper that is getting called out in a weird way. Coming up in the lowdown.
0: Stick around. We'll get the details in 10 minutes. Don't move.
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0: you got that low down. On the Morning Hustle.
1: Y'all know what it is. The Morning Hustle is in the building.
2: Yes.
1: L'Oreal, Kyle Santilli, and Alton Walker's here. And our door is wide open, especially for legends that are walking amongst us.
3: Yeah.
1: And today, man, this lady really needs no introduction, but she is a legend in the music game, on stage, has Grammys. She pretty much raised us with her music, if you will. Listen, Miss Stephanie Mills is here.
2: Yeah.
1: Come on.
2: Yes, sir.
4: Hello.
1: How you feeling?
4: I'm feeling good. I feel good all over.
1: Yes, you do. Yes, you do.
2: We are excited.
1: It's a pleasure.
4: Excited to be
1: you.
4: Here. I'm excited. You know, because back in the day, this is what we used to do. Come to the radio station.
1: Yes.
4: Mm-hmm. A lot of people today, the stars today, won't come. You know, but I believe in the way they used to do it, you know.
2: And that's because they got the rumor. They said that y'all the divas, but you done came here so humble, we call you a legend. And you're like, well, what makes a legend? And we're like,
1: right.
2: You.
4: No, it's like, I just love what I do.
2: Yeah.
4: And we're not divas. Patty's not. Shaka's not. Gladys is not. We're not divas at all. We don't even like that word.
1: Well, some people can be divas and not be legends. Right?
4: Oh, yeah.
1: A diva is, I think a diva is more of an attitude of how you carry yourself thing.
4: Right.
1: Legends have made impressions on us over decades, over time. You know what I mean? And we revere you all in a certain light. So you can't denounce your legendary status.
2: That's right. And you know we got to talk about your first boyfriend. Because this, well, you was their first girlfriend, I should say. Michael Jackson,
4: well,
2: is that true?
4: He was definitely my boyfriend.
2: I know
4: now,
2: that's
4: whether or not he claimed me as his girlfriend.
1: Yeah.
4: But I claim that as my girlfriend.
1: That's what I'm talking about.
2: I know, that's right.
1: I'm claiming him.
2: All right.
1: That's funny that you said it, because I read that you would frequently call him the N-word.
4: Oh, absolutely.
1: Like, Nick, make it.
4: And people would say, how could you call the king of pop? He wasn't the king of pop then. I mean, he was, you know, manifesting it. But, I mean, Michael and I were friends. I stayed with him when he was filming the Wiz movie on Sutton Place.
1: Mm-hmm.
4: And he's not a pedophile. I don't want nobody talking
1: that's
4: about
1: right.
4: him.
2: Nobody
1: that's
2: here
1: right.
2: thinks that.
1: That's
2: okay.
1: Right.
2: No.
1: That's right.
4: So, he was just a cool dude. He was just mild and cool.
2: But how did he keep the peace between you and, because there's rumors that him and Diana Ross had something going on at the time. So y'all, you said many times that you love Diana Ross. Is that just for face?
4: No. I love Diana Ross, but we were never in the same place with Michael at the same time.
2: Oh, he was a slick player then.
1: That's why she called him. Diana Ross.
4: He used to just laugh. Oh, he thought that was so funny. Yeah.
2: I mean, let's talk about it, though, because then you have The Wiz, right? Which
4: right.
2: I'm at that time was a very, very big deal. And one thing I'm going to say, there's a lot of people that came out and sung Home, but ain't nobody sing Home like you sung Home. Like, you got the ultimate version, okay? So now you sung Home better. Okay. did you bring that up? Like, it never came up?
4: Because we were into what we were doing. Diana never came up when I was with Michael.
2: That's
4: never
2: crazy.
4: Once.
2: Ooh. Wow. So how was it like dating him? Like, was he like, what was your first date like?
4: But, you know, it wasn't, I'll say this. Our first date, he had an interview.

0: with Andy Warhol.
1: Okay.
0: And we went to that. I went to that with him. And then we went to a show at Radio City and we dressed alike. We had on brown velvet.
1: Twinning.
2: That was matching. Matching outfits.
0: And see, the thing about it is I would tell Michael, I was like, I'm going to wear what you're going to wear and you're going to wear. I would tell him, like, we're going to match.
2: Yeah.
0: You know what I'm saying?
1: That's why it was one glove, because you wore one and he wore the other.
0: I was like, I don't know. I guess I was kind of bossy.
1: Yeah.
0: I was bossy. I would braid his hair at night, and I cooked him some rice one time, and I didn't really know how to cook, but it was really watery. And he was like, he thought LaToya cooked it, because LaToya was standing there. He was like, LaToya, this rice is watery. And she was like, I didn't cook it.
2: Right.
0: Stephanie cooked it, but he ate it anyway.
2: Obviously, you guys.
0: He was fun. He was He was nothing like the media tries to make him, and it really broke his heart when they put all these charges.
1: Yeah.
0: And he liked being around children because children didn't want anything.
1: That's right.
2: Mm-hmm.
0: He had a lot of people in his pocket and they wanted everything. But children didn't. They just wanted to have fun.
2: They were genuine. Well, we thank you. We appreciate you. Once again, thank you. You are a legend. We appreciate the time that we've been able to spend with you today. Y'all make sure y'all go support the Queens tour, man. The ladies still out here doing it.
0: And May 23rd.
2: May 23rd. Stock Bridge. You know where it's at, man. It's the Morning Hustle with Stephanie Mills. We appreciate you.
0: Thank you, guys.
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0: All right, listen, man, we got to help a hustler when we come back. Apparently, something that's supposed to be a good time, like a concert, could cause a household to crumble.
1: Mm-hmm. Well, how is that, Kyle? Yeah. That's a good time for families, isn't it?
0: I mean, not for this family. We'll hear the voicemail when we come back and hear what the problem really is.
1: Is this the little girl that was on stage performing with the stripper and Snoop? No, this is worse?
3: I hope not.
0: I hope not, too. I hope that's not
1: because
0: that
1: was a mess.
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0: Got an issue? Well, L'Oreal and Kyle are going to give you some sound advice. It's time to help a hustler on A Morning Hustle.
1: All right, Janelle, let's talk about it, man. We told the people that it could be a concert causing a problem in the family household. Is this Janelle?
2: Is this The Morning Hustle?
1: You know it is.
3: It sure is.
1: You know it is.
3: Uh-oh.
2: Yes, and y'all are so right. Concerts do break up home.
1: What's going on?
2: Yes, so I want to take my 13-year-old daughter to see Chris Brown and Usher, and my husband said absolutely not.
4: That's
2: and
4: right.
2: I already got us the tickets.
3: Wait a second. What's wrong with Chris Brown and Usher?
1: You just threw your money away.
2: That's what I said. He was like, absolutely not. That concert is way too grown and too R-rated for a 13-year-old girl.
1: Facts.
2: I said, but we be listening to it all the time. He said, no. Usher feeding cherries to women, Chris Brown doing all that grinding. My daughter need to be at home watching Disney Plus.
4: I kind of agree, man.
3: You totally agree.
4: I mean, it is R-rated.
3: That's crazy. So you never went to any concerts when you was young?
2: No, you know what? And you know what's so crazy? I thought it would be a cute mommy-daughter date, a good memory for us.
4: Yeah.
2: I think we still gonna go.
3: Hold on, I know these ain't no cheap tickets. What do you mean? And I would still go too, thank you.
2: We got floor seats.
3: Oh, hell no. Them floor seats is about $1,600.
2: Sweat.
1: You deserve a divorce. I'm just gonna throw it out there.
3: Oh, Kyle, a divorce.
4: I just wanna make sure I get. So you already bought the tickets and he don't know.
2: He don't know I got the tickets, and then I was talking to it, like threw it up in the air, and he said, oh, absolutely not.
3: See, that's where you messed up. Yeah, you wasn't supposed to bring it up. It was supposed to be like,
2: well,
3: surprise me.
2: I didn't think he would say no.
3: Yeah, that's true, too.
1: No, where you messed up.
2: Me, Cherry.
3: Your daughter be right there. How come she can see that?
1: Feeding mommy cherries and the daughter getting fed
2: she
1: cherries.
2: Got here?
3: Oh!
4: You said what now?
3: How you think she got here now,
2: How
3: Cherry?
4: But she don't need to be seeing it.
1: She don't need to be seeing it. That's what it comes down to.
2: To convince him to let us go.
1: There ain't no convincing. He's absolutely right with this.
3: I mean, I'm pretty sure Chris Brown is one of her favorite artists, too.
2: Is it really that bad?
1: Yes.
3: I don't think it's that bad.
1: You didn't see what he did on that couch to them women?
4: 13.
1: You went to
3: 13? He didn't do anything. I feel like she's going to see it on social media. She might as well be able to see it floor on the floor.
2: She might see even worse.
1: I'm going to just say this. Sometimes we know the kids are going to see certain things, but then it's also about what you co-sign as a parent.
3: This is a good experience. I went to the Chris Brown concert. There was nothing wrong. I definitely would bring a 13-year-old to it.
4: But you went at an older, I don't know about 13.
3: I did not go to an older nothing. I went to a regular
2: kid
3: last time.
2: So wait, you said I should just go ahead and take her and deal with it later?
3: I definitely think you should go ahead and
4: I want you to call back. Yeah, okay. And call back when your husband gone, too.
3: Yeah, I'm also not married, so I'm going to be honest.
1: Divorce pending.
3: I don't think so. I wonder what the hustlers think.
2: He going to be mad, though. He'll be all right. Thank y'all.
1: All right, we're going to find out what the hustlers say. Who's right, who's wrong? Is Janelle foul for what she did? Or is she right, man? The kids are old enough to go to the show. What do you think? 866-HUSTLE-8, 866-487-8538.
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1: Kaloon.
2: Yes, sir.
1: Yo, is that the right way to say your name?
2: It's Keller. Ah!
1: Come on, man. Come on, man. And see, and this is why I sound crazy, because that's what our producers, every single one of our producers, Big Man said your name was
0: Kaloon. He called you Balloon.
3: Let's keep this going. Now let us know the name is correct.
1: All right.
3: From now on, this is fun.
0: Balloon with a C. He said that you a crip.
1: This is
3: why we have to call our producer to continue to get it.
1: What'd you say, bro?
2: I said, we in the city, man. It's all love.
1: All right, it's all love, man.
0: He's up.
1: Callen is on the line.
0: Oh, Callen, not Kaloon.
3: Yes. Kaloon. I'm trying to figure out what was that. Listen, please keep doing that. Never tell us what you think the name is.
4: Callen looks better.
1: Yeah. Oh, my God. Callen's up next. $1,000 cash grab is on the way.
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1: Top of that $1,000 cash grab. We got Callen on the line today, representing out of Atlanta.
2: But his friends call him Kaloon.
1: Apparently so do the judges.
2: Yeah.
3: Oh my God, this is great, man.
1: What's up with you, bro? Man. We know you're familiar with the cash grab, yes?
4: Yes, sir.
1: All right, how you usually feel when you hear other people playing? You feel like you could do better?
4: You know how it is when you hear somebody else doing it, you like, oh, I can do that. And then when you get up there, it's like your heart be beating, but we good.
3: Okay.
2: I don't know if I got ye a little faith today.
1: No, I believe in him. I believe
2: it's
1: in
2: only him. Because, you know, I've been disappointed by a lot of hustlers. And you know, I want you to win, but I don't know. You think you got it?
4: Yeah, man, just depend on what the topic is. All right,
1: well, let's go ahead and get to it. Man. First and foremost, here's the rules. You got 60 seconds to answer 10 questions.
2: There.
1: For every correct answer, you get $10. Get all 10 right, you win $1,000. If you don't know an answer, you can say pass.
2: Yeah.
1: We'll come back to that question as long as we have time.
2: Sure will.
1: And make sure the answer that you give is the one that you want, because we have to go with your first response. And our judges that got your name wrong, Big May and them, they don't play about them answers, okay?
2: That's right.
1: That being said, we want to hook you up. L'Oreal's got a free answer for you.
2: I don't even feel like this one is that hard. I don't feel like this challenge is going to be hard for you, but we shall see. The answer I'm going to give you is going to be 50.
3: If you got that answer, you should be able to get $1,000.
2: Right? I think
3: this
2: so, too.
3: This should be
2: $1,000. Now I changed my mind once I read the question. But we're always surprised here on the Morning Hustle Show.
1: All right. You ready, bro?
4: Yeah.
1: Uh-oh, you ain't sound confident.
2: We hyped him up. All
1: right,
2: hype me up.
3: You got the free answer, right?
4: Yeah.
3: What is it?
4: Cinco Ocho.
2: Okay, he got it. He got it. He playing with us now. He's doing it in Spanish.
1: All right, it sounds like your phone went crazy. Did you put yourself on speaker or something?
4: Yeah, I had to. You know, I'm moving and grooving out here.
1: All right, well, you're going to have to speak directly into your phone so we can hear you, all right?
2: Yeah, because if we miss that answer, you don't get that $1,000.
1: All right, here we go. When you're ready, say, I'm ready.
4: Kyle. I'm ready.
3: Make sure you say his name.
1: The clock begins in three. Cut it out. Three,
3: ready,
1: two, one. Here we go. What is 5 times 5 times 2?
4: 50.
1: Spell the word beautiful.
4: B-E-A-U-T-I-F-U-L.
1: In what direction does the sun rise?
4: East.
1: In The Fresh Prince of Bel-Air, what city did Will Smith move to California from?
4: Philly.
1: What planet in our solar system is famous for having large, visible rings?
4: Saturn.
3: Uh-oh.
1: Multiple choice here. How many days are in a standard non-leap year? 350, 365, or 366?
4: 365.
1: Solve this equation. 90 minus 45.
4: 35.
3: Yeah.
1: In the movie Boys in the Hood, what rapper played Doughboy? Time!
2: Damn! You was on a roll! Bacon, egg, and cheese, and then you threw it away.
3: Man.
2: All right, I don't know. It seemed like you got distracted in the middle of this, and maybe you just got a little nervous. So you got everything right except when you got to 90 minus 45. The answer is 45.
1: Mm-hmm.
2: 45 plus 45 is 90. So same way. Okay. In the movie Boys in the Hood, the rapper that played the character Doughboy, I believe there was only one rapper in that movie, and that was Ice Cube. Yeah, come on. Come on, they shot Ricky and all that.
3: Dang it.
2: Run, Ricky, run. Okay, well, you ran away from the $1,000, okay? 1, 2, 3, 4, 5, 6. That's not bad, though, 60.
3: You know, I'm going back to trolling, man. I've been trying to be quiet for y'all to get this $1,000. No, I'm going back. I'm back next time. So the next caller is on impossible.
2: I feel like you be trolling the sweet, innocent people, but when people be seeming like they, you know, They got it. Yeah. You don't do it.
3: Yeah, I mean, you know, and his voice, I don't want to mess.
2: My thing was this. We asked him the how many days are in a standard non-leap year. He going to say 365, 366.
3: You heard that.
2: I was like, wait, what? But we take your first answer, and the first answer is 365.
1: All right, Callan, man, you got $60 today on that $1,000 cash grab, man. That's not bad. If you'd have moved faster, you probably could have did better, though, for real, for real.
4: Yeah,
2: but to make it feel better for you, you still wouldn't have got the $1,000.
1: All right, congratulations to you on the 60. For anybody out there that feels like they want to get down with the cash grab, you know what to do. Text the word cash to 71007.
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2: 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All right, the morning hustle is here. The lowdown is coming up next. What we got?
3: Well, it looks like there's a reconciliation that's happened, and two people that never liked each other, apparently, are now friends? Or are they? We'll talk all about it coming up in the lowdown.
2: That's going down in 10 minutes. Don't move.
4: Feel the vibe
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3: 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Traffic is slow as you make your way southbound 670 at 315. Westbound 70 at James Road, heavy traffic. Eastbound 70 at West Broad Street, a slow go there. Morse Road, a crash just west of US 62, and we're seeing delays southbound 71 between Morse Road and Fifth Avenue. You think a ticket for not wearing your seatbelt is the worst that could happen until you crash? 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
2: Is it possible to go from having beef to being brothers?
3: Maybe it is, and we'll talk all about that in just a second. First, Rolling Loud was this past weekend in Orlando, and some people are calling it a flop, y'all. It was a lot of things happening, like NBA YoungBoy was replaced with Ken Carson, but Northwest performed this past weekend.
4: Yeah.
3: She just get to do whatever she wants.
2: Yeah, basically.
3: You know what I mean? She just. It was funny because I saw an interview with her. They was like, who's your favorite streamer? She's like, I don't watch streamers.
2: Right.
3: And the whole thing was a streamer interview. So he was like, well, I got nothing else. I was just like, this is the future of entertainment. That's what are we going to do? But I do love it. She looks so cute. I love her look. Rakai got booed. Speaking of streamers. What was he doing up there?
5: That's what I'm trying to figure out. Why did they give him stage time?
3: A lot of streamers came out. I know Benedon had gave Sexy Red some flowers for Mother's Day. Offset came out with Rich the Kid.
2: Okay.
3: And y'all know he's working on that new Migos project right now with Quavo. And it looks like while he was working on that new project, Cardi B was working on her relationship with Stefan Diggs. Yeah. They popped out this past weekend at an event in D.C. where it was like a Mother's Day event, so he chose up his best BM, I guess. But it gave very, to me, when I was looking at the pictures, sometimes I see her move away. I'm like, this is giving, like, they got paid for this as a PR stunt. Mm. They're trying to get him back on the straight path.
5: Yeah, because that was weird to me. I was kind of upset, but that is his baby mama, so she got to pop up. But she ain't got a hug on him like that.
3: Yeah, she got more kids with Offset, though.
2: At the end of the day, it showed me, that's why y'all got to stop being so invested in these relationships, because they might pop up together, and y'all just killing Stefan.
3: So you believe it? You think they're back together?
2: No, not necessarily.
3: And something about it look a little off, but she did give Mama Diggs Mother's Day gift. She gave her a Chanel bag. I've never seen her give anything to Offset's mom. Or it never went viral. So looks like maybe she is invested in that relationship.
5: I don't know, man. I'm scared of that one, man.
3: Okay, well, a lot of people would be scared to get roasted, but Kevin Hart wasn't. Yesterday, Netflix did a live roast for Kevin Hart. And you know what? Tom Brady even came out to tip his hat off. That's the last person that got roasted, right?
2: Yeah.
6: So what was it that you were screaming at my roast? Time to get comfortable being uncomfortable! You had that podium. Those were your words, Kevin. Who's squirming that little high chair now?
2: He was squirming in that hot
3: He
2: shot.
3: Hit on his wife, all kind of things. And it was good. I'm not going to lie. I didn't finish watching. I got 30 more minutes left. I will say I'm shocked that certain people weren't there.
5: Like who?
3: Like Dave Chappelle.
5: Oh, Dave Chappelle ain't doing no roast.
3: I would have thought Dave Chappelle would have come because these past few years you've been seeing Kevin Hart trying to get a little closer to him.
5: Yeah.
3: But he did get mentioned on the stage by Naeem Lynn, who is Kevin Hart's friend.
5: Yeah.
3: And I don't think Dave gonna like those jokes.
5: What'd he say?
3: He said that Kevin Hart don't really like Dave and that he's married to a lady boy.
2: Naeem said all this.
3: Naeem said this. But here was the thing that everybody's talking about. Cat Williams showed up.
7: Me and this man have been at

0: That roast, but it's typically like, all right, I'm gonna roast you, and then we cool though.
1: Nah, yeah. he made it clear during his set that he came for the money. Like, he made it very, very clear, and I think that he was ready to walk off that stage, not giving a damn whether they pieced it up
0: right.
1: or they kept it, or he got mad at him.
2: Yeah, right. I'm hoping he didn't catch him off guard, and Kat don't do another podcast. Like, man, I didn't want that to happen.
1: No,
2: that's
1: but
2: for the camera.
1: I do think it's dope that Kevin Hart knew that Cat Williams was trying to book it, and he was like, hold on, no, before you leave, because I know you're going to leave.
0: Right.
1: He like, I need to get this moment. So that, regardless, that was finally big of Kevin Hart, because he's always been small. I'm Larry, I had to get my roast joke.
2: Yeah,
1: you thought I was going
2: to get roasted.
1: You think I was going to get, I'll audition it for the next one. I'm L'Oreal, that's the lowdown. You can follow me at Star L'Oreal, L-O-R-E-L, or Moana Hustle Show.
0: All right, speaking of shows, when we come back, we're trying to help out Janelle. She wants to take her daughter to see Usher and Chris Brown, but the pop says, that's too explicit.
1: Why he ain't say, yeah, man?
0: Nah, man.
3: Feel the vibe
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0: Hey, yo, it's Tamona Hustle, L'Oreal, Kyle Santillan, Alton Walker.
1: And we have some money for your pockets. All you got to do is text cash, C-A-S-H, to 71007.
0: All right, man, we're about to get to these phone calls for Help a Hustler. Janelle's got an issue. She's so out of pocket.
1: How's she out of pocket?
0: Trying to take her 13-year-old daughter to see Usher and Chris Brown.
1: You never went to a concert when you was 13?
0: Usher and Chris Brown, 13.
1: Okay, but who was it?
0: No.
1: Who was it?
0: No, I was 16 when I went to a show like that.
1: And who was it?
0: It was like Bobby Brown or something.
1: Exactly. So what are you talking
0: definitely
1: about?
0: Definitely not the same.
1: Yeah. Exactly the same.
0: I was 16, not 13.
1: That's a couple years.
2: Mm-mm. It was Bobby Brown.
1: It's the same thing. Chris Brown. Bobby Brown?
2: You got a point. All the Browns are kind of bad.
1: Judge Joe Brown.
0: 13.

0: Anyway, her husband is not with it. We're going to take your phone calls about it when we come back. Don't move.
1: It's the Morning Hustle
2: with L'Oreal and Kyle Centillion.
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1: What up, y'all? It's the Morning Hustle. L'Oreal, Kyle Santilli, and Alton Walker.
2: And we got some money. All you got to do is text cash to get it. That's C-A-S-H to 71007.
1: We're trying to help a hustler today. Her name is Janelle, yes?
2: That's right. And Janelle, she is getting ready to take her 13-year-old daughter to the Usher and Chris Brown R&B tour. She is so excited. She said this is going to be a great mother-daughter situation. And her husband was like, hell no. He said, I can sing too.
1: Exactly.
2: He said, my daughter ain't going to be eating no cherries off of Usher's hands. And obviously, Janelle is like, come on, that's never going to happen. Like, we're just going to enjoy the music. Is she wrong for wanting to still take the daughter, yay or nay?
1: You know how we feel about it. How do you feel? 866-HUSTLE-8, 866-487-8538. Let's go to Tina in Naptown. What'd you say?
3: I think she should take her daughter. Mom took me to my first Chris Brown concert at 13, me and my cousin. And I think it was a great experience. It's something me and my mom talk about all the time. So
2: look at that.
3: I think she should go ahead and just take her daughter.
1: How your dad feel about it?
3: He was okay with it. It wasn't really any, you know, backlash or anything.
4: He wasn't hunching back then when you he did not hunch on stage.
2: He been hunching since he came out.
3: See? No, this is when he first came out with Take You Down.
2: Exactly.
3: So he was on stage.
2: He was hunching.
4: Okay.
2: Exactly.
3: Yes, he was on stage on the turntable, spinning around, doing his little
2: taking
3: move.
2: It down.
4: Look at her. She's scarred now.
2: She wanted to be taken down when she was young.
1: Exactly.
4: She's still horny. Look at her.
1: Tell your mom she was dead wrong for that. All right, team.
3: I will. Thank y'all. Love y'all.
2: Love you. You had a crush at 13, Alton. Stop.
1: Good morning. Who is this? Where you calling from?
5: I'm calling from Dickie T. Where's L'Oreal at?
2: What'd I do?
5: You talking about something? Just take her. Absolutely not.
1: Right, exactly.
5: Absolutely not. Chris Brown, you got to remember, Chris Brown ain't little Chris Brown no more. Chris Brown is a grown man. And that is not for no 13-year-old.
1: Exactly.
5: Absolutely not.
2: That is outrageous. I used to want to go see all the grown men perform when I was young.
5: And see, back in the day, we were going to concerts. We was going to go see Lil Bow Wow, Lil Romeo, B5, B2K. My mama ain't never. My mama wouldn't take me to see no damn Usher.
1: Mom ain't letting Usher give you cherries.
2: I was trying to go to the Hard Knock Life tour when I was like in I was young. That's all I know. And I was trying to go. I can't think of the math.
5: We be trying to go. We want to go. My 10-year-old be asking me, can she see Chris Brown? No, she cannot.
1: No, you cannot.
2: Ten is different.
1: All right, let's keep your phone calls coming. I love this, man. 866-HUSTLE-8, 866-487-8538. Is Janelle wrong for still wanting to take her daughter, her 13-year-old daughter, to the Usher and Chris Brown show, even though her husband says hell no?
2: The 10-year-old got to go to Miss Rachel's show.
4: 3 years later.
2: She's a 13.
4: You got to put a teen in there once we become a teen.
1: Yeah. All right, what y'all say? Hit us up.
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1: Hey, yo, it's the Morning Hustle. L'Oreal, Kyle, Santilli, and Alton Walker.
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1: All right, Janelle wants to take her 13-year-old daughter to see Chris Brown and Usher. Her husband says, hell no. Mm-hmm. Who's right? Who's wrong? 866-HUSTLE-8, 866-487-8538. Who's this on the line?
3: This Bowleg Meechie Meech from Indianapolis.
2: Yo, this is happening. Happen.
1: What? Bowleg Meechie Meech.
4: I don't like it.
2: I love it.
1: What you want to say, bro?
3: Man, I just want to say, goddammit, I listen to y'all show every morning. Goddammit, to get my day started going. Goddammit, and I'll be on Monday morning.
2: We love your bow-legged ass, yes, okay?
3: Sir. You know what they say about them bow-legged people, Miss L'Oreal.
2: Yeah, I heard. You walking proof, ain't it?
3: You know it.
1: What you say about Janelle's situation, bro?
2: That's all I wanted to say. That's hilarious.
1: Listen, when you call up here, don't get disconnected, man. 866-HUSTLE-8.
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2: He did. That's it.
1: 866-487-8538. Hit us up.
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24: 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Haig Avenue remains closed between Fisher Road and La Vista Drive due to an accident. Southbound 315 at West Broad Street, a crash blocks your right shoulder. We have an accident blocking eastbound 70 at US 33. Southbound 71 after 670, an accident blocks your right shoulder. Morris Road west of US 62, an accident blocking there. 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Click it or ticket, paid for by the National Highway Traffic Safety Administration. 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
1: Listen, man, we're talking about Janelle's situation. We're trying to help a hustler today. She's distraught because she wants to take her 13-year-old daughter to see Usher and Chris Brown.
2: Yeah, so her husband is a first-class hater.
1: Or he's a responsible father.
3: That's what he is.
2: How is that responsible?
4: She don't need to see none of that. That's like my mama co-signing tip drill.
2: What do you mean? You know what?
1: Right.
2: I ain't going to say. Right. Now, I will say about the co-sign might be a little different, but I was listening to Lil' Kim when I was younger.
4: I was too, but my mama didn't know.
1: Exactly.
4: It was certain things my mama didn't know.
1: But you don't do it with your parents.
2: But you're saying the influence, but what I'm saying is even if the mother's there, nothing's going to change. You just listen to
1: the
2: music.
1: That's not true.
4: But you can't agree with that. Because that means you can just do it in front. Nah, you ain't going to know. You're not watching Usher and Chris Brown hunch and put chairs in people's
2: mouth. If the mama got on stage while the daughter was there, then I'd be like,
4: her mama's going to do that.
2: No, she is not.
4: If Chris Brown asked her to come up, she goes, oh, my God.
2: She is not going to leave her daughter and go on the stage. Like, stop it.
4: Once in a lifetime situation, she going.
1: All right, well, let's see what the hustlers say. 866-488-8.
2: That's the real reason.
1: Them. T in Goldsboro, North Carolina, what you say?
5: I mean, it's a cute concept about taking daughter and stuff.
1: Yeah.
5: But I will say, at 13, I think it's a bit young. I mean, there's enough going on out here without, you know, taking her right to the forefront.
1: Right.
5: I personally have been to see Chris Brown, and I was on a no contact situation. By the end of that concert, I was trying to contact. So I would just say, especially in a situation where you got a husband and he's not feeling that, we train our kids to do certain things. So child is going to see the difference between the mother and father. And, you know, for you to be the parent and you taking your child to that, it's kind of like saying that's okay.
1: Yeah.
2: It is okay.
5: I mean, it's kind of like saying, this what you're seeing is all right. Like, whatever, we influence our kids one way or the other.
1: I feel you, because I say all, it's not, man.
2: It's R&B
1: It's Chris
2: music.
1: Brown humping on stage on women. Usher had the whole strippers.
2: Did you go to this concert? He was not
1: humping.
2: We've seen
1: him with the women on the couch.
2: It was one song, Take You Down, that he was doing.
4: That's enough.
2: Oh, my God.
1: And you know
2: take
1: what?
2: Her to the bathroom.
1: And to T's point.
2: Yeah.
4: Why you take her down? Take her to the bathroom.
2: It's a 4-hour-long concert.
1: And I say this all the time, to T's point. We know that teenagers are going to do certain things, but what parents co-sign makes a difference.
2: Oh my God, it's music. Shut up, Kyle.
1: It ain't just music.
2: Let it go.
1: Chris Brown,
4: that's right.
1: It's Usher dropping cherries in women's mouth. All of that means something.
2: You was listening to Bobby Brown. It's
1: again,
2: the same thing.
1: Again, it's a difference in what kids are going to do and what parents co-sign.
2: Yeah, we get what happened here. The mama is a baddie, and the husband's insecure, and he's scared that Chris Brown and Usher going to be their new father.
1: Now you're making up scenarios.
2: Now, in the future, another man playing football with your son.
4: That's what I'm thinking.
1: All right, if you didn't get through the phone lines,
4: you ain't going on this thing.
1: Send us a voice note, man. Download that Morning Hustle app and let us know how you feel.
4: To the meet, okay?
2: Chris Brown going to be her stepdaddy. That's what he worried about.
1: When we come back, the lowdown is up next. What we got?
2: Well, it looks like somebody don't want to be a daddy at all. If it's a girl. We'll talk about it coming up in the lowdown.

0: 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All right, the Morning Hustle's in the building. It's L'Oreal, Kyle Santillan, Alton Walker, and the Lowdown's coming up next.
1: And it looks like Nick Cannon was robbed. I'll tell you all about it coming up in the Lowdown. Plus, imagine it being Mother's Day weekend and you have a gender reveal and you say,
2: chat, what you think is going
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2: be a boy?
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1: One of the most hated guys on the internet strikes again, and we'll talk all about it coming up in the Lowdown.
0: And we'll talk about it in 10 minutes, so don't go nowhere.
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3: What happens when a gender reveal goes wrong? Let's talk about it.
4: Maybe some people wish he was never revealed. Okay. Well, we'll talk about that in just a second. First, Netflix is a joke fest. Took over the weekend, okay? Like we said, the Kevin Hart roast went down, but also a live performance of Wildin' Out in L.A., okay?
3: Yeah.
4: Now, things got a little nasty.

0: I was upset.
1: I've been to one before too, and it was actually decent. So see, I don't wonder if it depends on the night.
0: In the beginning, I went to one in Brooklyn, and that one was great.
1: Yeah.
0: But I feel like they done got comfortable, lazy, and I don't know. They need to step it up a little bit, if you ask me. But Nick Cannon, you know he was robbed, child, by his former account manager. That man has been indicted on 8 counts of stealing over $2 million from Nick Cannon.
1: Ooh,
0: and he needed every bit of that money to pay for them kids. He know he had all them damn kids. Why he stealing?
1: You're right. Exactly.
0: You got to be careful with these people just letting them be in control of your money. Right. Yeah, you don't really know them or you can't vouch. Or even sometimes when you can vouch for them, you got to be careful. Cross all your T's and dot all your I's. So it looks like it may be over for Big Lotto, okay? She is claiming that she is going to retire by calling this latest album that will be dropping May 29th her retirement album. Now, some people are saying she may be trolling.
2: Oh,
0: others are saying that maybe she's going to change her name and rebrand. Now, we know she's pregnant. She's about to have a baby. Mm-hmm. Do you think she feels like, I'm secure now? I got the man. I got the bag.
1: I don't think so. I think it's marketing.
2: Yeah.
1: Yeah, I do.
2: Yeah, you got to do what it takes to sell these albums, man. Right. You got to do whatever it takes. I'm retiring. Oh, this old ass album. Let me go get it.
1: And how many people have retired and unretired? Like, obviously Jay-Z. And it's happened before.
0: It's so many artists that Teyana Taylor.
1: Right.
0: She said that she was retiring.
1: You see what I'm saying?
0: Just listened to her album on
1: exactly.
0: the way.
1: Exactly.
0: So I'm not really sure. Maybe this is a tactic, but we know the rollouts for the artists are getting more and more creative. So maybe this has to do with that.
1: I think so.
0: 21 Savage is being called out by Tekashi 6ix9ine. He basically is accusing him of snitching for citizenship. Now, this was all during an interview that he did, Tekashi 6ix9ine did with Big Bank. Big Bank was looking for Tekashi 6ix9ine on social media, like, y'all want to interview this dude. And it looks like some people are like, well, that seems very hypocritical of you, and that person is WAC 100.
3: When I did it, y'all heard 21 Savage come on there and say, yo, WAC, that was lame. You interviewed 6ix9ine, everybody talking. Now I look up, Big Bass go on there. I want to hear all y'all call him a lame.
0: Damn, does he have a point? Because everybody did come after WAC 100 and was like, oh, you dealing with a snitch, this, this, that, and the third. But Tekashi 6ix9ine was on Perspective with Big Bank and was like, look, you was talking to Young Thug and he's a snitch.
4: You talking to some black men and you're a Mexican probably.
5: Oh, cool. So this is what I'm saying. So I told him some brothers. Who killed Nipsey? A brother.
4: Sure, for sure.
5: Who killed Vaughn?
4: For sure.
5: A brother.
4: For sure.
5: Who killed PNB Rock? A brother.
4: For sure.
5: Who killed Pop Smoke? A brother.
4: For sure.
5: Who
4: sure.
5: killed Biggie? A for brother. Sure.
0: Should you be big mad at Tekashi 6ix9ine? He's like, I told on the people that kidnapped me, tried to harm my family, did whatever, and how come you are accepting Young Thug who did something the same and nobody did nothing to him?
1: I mean, that was one thing about Tekashi, but he's done so many other things that I didn't like. I mean, I'm not going to like him regardless. So
0: why, though? What was
1: I just don't like how he
0: thing?
1: Trolled. I ain't like how he went to Chicago. He was talking crazy on O Block in the middle of the
0: night. But if he had problems with the people.
1: There was a lot of stuff going on.
0: If he had issues, they were shooting at each other. Like, what is any different from that and Dirk versus NBA YoungBoy?
1: Why would you go to somebody else's city and try to stir up stuff? Like,
2: he was trolling.
0: I feel like a lot of people
1: he's just a garbage person to me.
0: I feel like a lot of artists have done that with each other. And I mean, he is a troll. He did say this at his own gender reveal this weekend.
6: Chat, what you think? It's gonna be a boy?
7: We need to ask.
6: If it's not a boy, straight abortion.
7: Yo.
0: I mean, he's disgusting.
1: Yeah.
0: But Alton, you thought it was funny?
2: No, I'm sorry. It was not a
0: boy. He don't take care of the rest of his kids, so in his mind, it is kind of like an abortion.
2: It's not a boy, it's a boy. Shit.
1: Alton looks at everything he said like it said on stage.
0: But this is what I'm saying. He amuses certain people. I don't get the joke.
2: I'm not laughing. It ain't funny, but it's just like, what?
0: That's the lowdown. You can follow me at Star L'Oreal.
2: It's a boy. It's
0: L-O-R-E-L or Morning Hustle Show. They say he don't take care of his other kids, so what would be the difference?
1: All right, the United States make history under Trump for all the wrong reasons. I'll break it down for you in Santilli News you could use up next.
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1: And we got money. 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
2: Oh, yeah.
1: Text cash, C-A-S-H, to 71007. You could win $1,000. We'll sing that one next time, Alton.
0: All right, coming up, Santillan News. You could use one person got praised, but one person got booed over the weekend at the biggest school in HBCU's
1: town.
0: Wow. We'll talk about it when we come right back. 10 minutes, don't move.
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1: on the Morning Hustle.
0: All right, let's get into it, man. Santilli news you can use. We talked about it last week. A lot of HBCU commencements happening over the weekend. But at Howard University in D.C., Mayor Bowser got booed. Check this out.
1: Did they say overly boo? I never heard that one before. Overly boo!
0: Right, that's funny. So people are still upset with her because if you remember when ICE came through D.C. and Trump claimed that they came and cleaned up the city, the mayor was all thankful for Trump and all this kind of stuff. And she was really cozying up to Trump. And people still don't like that about what she did. So that's why she got the backlash.
28: And she finished the speech?
0: I don't know if that.
1: I don't know, but I heard Angie Ange in the background saying boo. Y'all heard her?
0: Shout out to Angie Ange. Now, on a positive note, Queen Latifah is being praised for her speech at the commencement ceremonies at North Carolina A&T.
29: They said you have to be delusional. You have to have delusional amounts of belief to think you're going to be a rapper and a business person. You have to have delusional amounts of belief and faith to dream beyond your wildest dreams. But I had to believe in myself more than anyone else did in order to pull it off. So you have to believe in yourself more than anyone else does. And sometimes you may have to go it alone. You can't always bring along people unless they believe with you.
0: So shout out to them, man, for both showing up, even though one got booed and the other got love.
2: That's crazy.
0: Also, real quick, shout out to my cousin, Nelijah Buchanan. She graduated from Tuskegee University. She was summa cum laude all 4 years.
1: Oh, I love
0: that's
1: that.
0: Crazy.
1: Yeah.
0: All right, let's talk about it, man. Trump is out here making the country worse again. The U.S. national debt has surpassed $38.9 trillion. So what they're saying is this is the first time since World War II that our national debt is larger than what the U.S. makes, the U.S. output, the GDP. You know what I'm saying? And this is crazy. They're saying our interest payments are roughly $1 trillion a year at this point, and it breaks down to about every person in the U.S. being in debt of about $114,000.
1: And guess what? Guess who can fix all that?
0: Who?
1: Nobody.
0: I thought you were going to say the voters and
1: no,
0: get this guy
1: nobody,
0: out of office.
1: Nobody.
2: I mean, well, that
1: Elon Musk can get some couple dollars.
2: No, that really need, we really need to get out and vote this year. Like,
0: man.
2: Let's not play around this year.
0: And you see what they're doing with the gerrymandering.
2: Right. So we can't play around. Y'all know what happens. Stop playing with this voting.
0: All right, for sure. Also, speaking of Trump, Iran put out a proposal to stop the war. In their proposal, they want to end the war on all fronts. They want to lift U.S. sanctions on the sale of Iranian oil. They want to lift the U.S. blockade on Iranian ports. And they want an unfreezing of Iranian assets. Trump went on social media and said Iran's proposal is totally unacceptable and told them to stop playing games with the United States and the rest of the world. So as a result of that, oil prices, which are already high, went up another 3%.
1: I don't know if y'all been paying attention, but gas is through the roof.
0: I remember
1: when Trump had accused Barack Obama of being the worst president ever the country has ever seen because of gas prices.
0: Exactly.
1: He has the highest prices, so what
2: crazy,
1: is he?
2: Bro.
0: Yeah, it's
2: 2 months
0: pocket.
2: Ago, it was like, what, $2.50?
0: Yeah.
2: $2.50, $2.60.
0: Yeah.
2: Now it's at $4.
1: Y'all see
2: it's
1: him disintegrating. It's not happening fast enough.
0: Yeah, for sure. All right, last but not least, everybody's worried about the...
1: you ain't seen the picture? His skin is like...
0: Last but not least, everybody's worried about the hantavirus. There were 14 Americans on that cruise ship that was infected with the hantavirus. Those 14 Americans are now in the United States of America. Sorry, not 14, 17 U.S. passengers returned to the States. They said on the flight, one of them tested for mildly positive symptoms of the virus. And they have two potentially affected passengers, but all of them are going to be watched at the Centers for Disease Control and Prevention. They're at a facility right now in Nebraska.
1: There's a whole another cruise where it's a bunch of sick people.
0: Norovirus.
1: You seen that?
0: The norovirus is up next.
1: Like, what
2: so
1: the
2: Hannah
1: hell?
2: Hannah and then Nora.
0: Hanta and Nora.
1: But they said the Hanta one is not going to spread. That's what, like, experts are saying. Well, but this other one, they're going to make that one shake.
0: Well, they're going to bring back the pandemic one way or another.
1: They trying, child. Right,
0: y'all be careful out there, man. Follow up on these stories at themorninghustle.com. Follow your boy on
1: Ugly
0: the gram.
1: Ugly is contagious, too.
0: At Radio King Kyle. Hit me up there. And, of course, The Morning Hustle Show.
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0: 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L'Oreal, Kyle Santillan, Alton Walker.
1: Text CASH, C-A-S-H, to 71007. We'll give you 10 questions, 60 seconds. Get them all right, you'll walk away with $1,000 for your pocket.
0: All right, listen, man, that's the time. We are out the door. We appreciate y'all rocking out with us like you always do. But we about to get up out of here.
2: Mm.
0: Yeah.
2: It's so... Nah, hey, we're going to be back tomorrow.
1: Ain't nobody know. I don't have no more that in me.
2: We're going to be back tomorrow.
1: Let me tell you something. Alton was almost banned from the studio last week.
2: What'd I do?
1: Because of his guest.
2: I don't want to talk about
0: that.
2: Oh,
0: my God. Don't bring that up.
2: Hey, but do shout out to Augusta.
0: Yes.
2: Shout out. Was, me and Kyle did they Mayfest.
0: Mayfest.
1: How was that?
2: It was dope, man.
0: Yeah, man. Shout out to everybody that hit that stage and performed. You know what I'm saying? It was dope.
2: Yeah, it was fun, man.
0: It was a good time, man.
1: You know what? While y'all was doing that, I was with my family. I went to a nice, beautiful wedding for my little cousin, Zay.
2: Yeah.
1: He got married, him and his wife, Hannah.
0: Mm-hmm.
1: They looked beautiful. It was quite a time. Drove to South Carolina and came back same day.
0: That's how you
1: so
0: do
1: you
0: it.
1: Know, yeah, you got to because we got to get to work. You get
2: yeah, yeah. I saw it looked like it was a dope wedding.
1: It was it was a nice time. Yeah. Nice time to have with family
0: for
1: on
0: sure.
1: the Mother's Day weekend.
0: All right, well, tap in with us throughout this Monday afternoon. How can I get with you, L'Oreal?
1: It's super easy. Starring L'Oreal, Starring L'Oreal. But you know what? Everything was perfect yesterday, y'all, but something would have changed my life, and that's if I had like the perfect amount of money. I think we're going to talk about that tomorrow. Ain't that right?
0: Oh, yeah. Yeah. All right. Make sure y'all tune in tomorrow, too. Maybe we're going to open up the phone lines. We know a lot of people are in a situation where money can help. How much money would get you straight right now? Don't be greedy either. Don't be greedy. How much money would it take right now just to get you where you need to be?
1: Like, wipe away the debt, do what you got to do in the crib.
0: Exactly.
1: You know what I mean? Car, whatever you need.
0: 866-488-866-487-8538. Hit us up. If you want to tap in with us throughout the day, how can they get with you, Lori?
1: Super easy. Starring L'Oreal. STARRINGLOREL. Alton Walker.
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0: Yeah.
2: Social medias.
0: All right. Follow your boy Kyle Santillan at Radio King Kyle. 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

0: Risk It All, Mr. Bruno Mars in the Midday Kickback on Power 107.5. It's Columbus number one for hip-hop and R&B. Hey, welcome back from the weekend, man. Nails holding you down right here. Hey, I'm over here looking at the Kevin Hart roast from last night. Man, did they... they did Kevin Hart ass in at this roast. But welcome back for the weekend. We got some stuff to catch up on. Of course, we got to talk about this money that we're going to give you. Talk about this gas. Saw gas $5 over there on the west side. Last time I was on the east side, it was like $4.50 something. So, I mean, that's been a week or so. So, I know it's up there, too. We're trying to relieve that stress, all right? Gas for you in less than 10 seconds. So get ready to turn your radio up and realize how you're going to get this free gas. But plus on the show, of course, we got what it is. And I'm going to tell you how you can get some tickets. Five passes to the zoo. Zumbeezy Bay. It's coming up, all right? Welcome to the Midday Kickback. Let's kick it off. We know. Gas prices looking a little wild. And it's not even the summer yet. 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
3: The reality is we have again circled the moon with four astronauts taking pictures and returned safely for a cost of over $4 billion. The first trip to the moon in 1969 cost about $2.5 billion in today's money value, but the astronauts walked around, placed an American flag on the moon, took pictures, and returned safely. So my question is, what have these flights to the moon produced other than some very expensive pictures and, of course, made some rocket ship investors very wealthy? Has exploration of the moon brought us closer to finding a cure for cancer as numbers continue to rise? Or has exploring the moon helped us to figure out how to feed millions of Americans who go to bed every night hungry, many without shelter? Or is the reality that those in charge of spending our tax dollars are more concerned with their friends getting richer than they are about you and me being okay?
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2: One of the biggest beefs in our culture as far as comedy is concerned just was crushed last night during Kevin Hart's roast. Now, I can only play a snippet of it on the air because it's not that clean. But on my second edition of What It Is, I have a cleaner version for you. But it was super dope to see on the stage Cat Williams, Kevin Hart, who had his long-standing beef for a while because, you know, Cat Williams said that Kevin Hart stole his whole shtick, being the short black guy in Hollywood and stuff. And, you know, went on his Club Shay Shay and said some stuff about Kevin Hart and other black men in Hollywood. Well, last night, a lot of comedians came together to roast Kevin Hart and the Kevin Hart roast. And on stage, one of them, the first one, was Cat Williams. And it was a big shocker to everybody. So this is what I can only play on the air.
3: Thank you so much. I appreciate you.
2: That's it. That's it. Because everything else Cat Williams says is a bunch of cuss words, of bleeps and everything. So that's all you would be able to hear. What it is, I mean, I'm going to get this the whole clip up there on the website so you can check it out. And it's streaming on Netflix. It was on live last night. Also, Tom Brady made appearances. Cheryl Underwood. Shout out to our girl, Cheryl Underwood, who's a friend of the station and a friend of the show. She made her appearance up there on the roast. Chelsea Handler. A lot of other people. Lizzo was even on the roast last night. So you can check it out on Netflix. And I'll put it up on the website, mycolumbuspower.com. So Chris Brown. What it is with him, responded to all these fans that had something negative to say about his new album, Brown, that's out right now. A lot of people saying, yo, Chris Brown could have kept the album because it's not what they were expecting from Breezy this time around. But Chris Brown hopped on his IG story yesterday and said, just want to say thank you to everyone who listened to this album. Been a lot of mixed reviews, and I could take my audience's criticism and opinions. The last three albums have came under the same scrutiny, and it eventually grew on people. Thank you for even taking the time out to listen. In a true artist fashion right there. Classy. And I'm glad for growth because the old Chris Brown would have went on social media and said, forget y'all and everything. If you like the album, listen to it. If you don't, you don't. All right? Now, what it is with this $250 of free gas for you. 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Rate up to 25 tracks off our playlist. 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I know you could use this gas money right now. All right, do it right now.
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0: Hey, yo, 614, you already know what time it is. This summer, the capital city go all the way up. 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
0: 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Should I decorate her walls or log off to Pinterest? 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

0: Baby King, Good Flirts with Kendrick Lamar, Power 107.5. It's the Midday Kickback. Listen, this Dave Chappelle special, I've been over here laughing at it this whole time because it's just funny to see Cat Williams squash their beef. I love it. Hey, how was your Mother's Day, ladies? How was your Mother's Day? Because I tell you, somebody else who had a good Mother's Day, Cardi B. Yeah, apparently she is back with Stefan Diggs, or at least it appears, because she is all over social media at a Mother's Day celebration with Stefan and his family. And of course, they making, you know, these PDA poses. But yeah, so let's go ahead and check in with my girl Joy Taylor. In 1 minute, we're going to find out what's going on in these Power Sports.
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3: 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We're in these tough times economically. 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
3: Yeah, yeah.
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2: The Knicks close out the Sixers in a sweep. 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
3: 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This is The Daily Play with Joy Taylor. Here's what you missed from another exciting weekend of NBA action. The Knicks completed the sweep of the 76ers in Philly with a win on Friday and then a 30-point statement win to close out Game 4 on Sunday. On Saturday, the Cavs took Game 3 in Cleveland, guaranteeing that series with the Pistons will go at least 5 games. And switching over to the West, the Lakers are down 3-0 to the Thunder after leading at halftime for the second game in a row, only to lose by double digits. And finally, the Spurs and Wolves was drama on Sunday night. Wembanyama lost his cool in the first half, elbowing Naz Reid in the throat and getting kicked out of the game. The Wolves went on to win this crucial game 114-109 over the Spurs. So this will go to a game 5 tied at 2 games apiece. For more on this and other top stories of the day, tune into The Daily Play with Joy Taylor at UrbanOnePodcast.com or wherever you get your podcasts.
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Yeah, I'll spill the tea. 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

0: 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I'm all the way up.
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0: the one for hip hop and R&B, and Home in the Morning Hustle, and the home for the family. Now listen, if you're a dad in Columbus, I want you to hear this, because we're going to be doing something real big. You know, we just celebrated for the mamas yesterday. Mother's Day, super lit. Shout out to all the moms in Columbus. But next month, it's all about the dad. It's all about our daddy-daughter day party, man. We're going to talk about that coming up inside the lunch break mix. I know y'all already asked about it. What's this $10.75 event y'all got going on? Well, we're going to spill all the tea for you inside the lunch break mix, plus your tickets to go to Zumbeezy Bay, a family five-pack of passes for their five everything on Power 107.5.
1: Local for you, I'm Monica Day with an NBC4 update on Urban One. An overnight deadly fire at the Bill E. Mitchell Retirement Village in Heath. We know one woman is dead. Four others were transported to the hospital with breathing-related issues. According to Chief Warren McCord with the Heath Fire Department, once crews arrived, they were met with heavy smoke and fire inside of the apartment, which was on the first floor. The fire was contained to that apartment where the woman was found. Pammy May, the woman accused of the murder of 5-year-old Darnell Taylor, is due in court. Last month, she was deemed competent to stand trial. She's now set to undergo another evaluation to determine if she is eligible to be found not guilty by reason of insanity. Governor DeWine has named a new attorney general for the state. The governor named Andy Wilson, the director for the Department of Public Safety, into that role. Wilson will begin as the new attorney general in early June and serve until January 2027. Join us at 4, 5, and 6 tonight to follow these stories in your most accurate forecast. Local for you, Monica Day.
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DBN heels. 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He Mr. Giddy done. 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Fall in love every time we link. He got me sprung.com. 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
1: Can't wait for this going down on June 6th, man. It's a big movie. It's Power 107.5. Columbus is number one for hip-hop and R&B. And home of the morning hustle is Nails right here. DJ Mr. King on the set with the lunch break mix. And listen, this super dope what's happening on June 6th over at the King Arts Complex, man. We having our first ever daddy-daughter day party for all the dads and the daughters right here in the 614. Because, you know, it's going to be royalty, right? Like, June is the month of the dad. We always have these celebrations. You know, shout out to the moms who had Mother's Day yesterday. I wish you had the best Mother's Day ever. But June 6th at the King Arts Complex, we having a big party for all of the girl dads in Central Ohio, all right? Ladies Love Lonnie hosting it. DJ Mr. King is doing the music, and they both bringing their princesses too. It's going to be so much fun. If you want to be a part of this, you want to go and get your tickets. Maybe it's your man who want to take his daughter. You want him to take y'all daughter and take some pictures for this whole event, man. Go to our website, mycolumbuspower.com, and go and get your tickets. Tickets for a daddy and daughter pair is only $10.75. You see what we did there? 107.5. And if any additional kid is going to be an extra $5. That simple. 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All right. All the information is about to be up on the website, man. 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
0: 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I was about to, but you convinced us. Should I decorate her walls or log off to Pinterest? 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

0: inside the lunch break mix with the one and only DJ Mr. King and me, DJ Nails on Power 107.5. I'm sending some love out there real quick. Shout out to Lincoln Park over there. Christina, what's up? Appreciate you. And shout out to Brenton over there at OSU. Congratulations to the class of 2026. All the Buckeyes celebrating the class of 2026. Now, understand, man, we still got some gas cash for you. Talk about $250 of it right now. 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Now, maybe two or three, judging how big your gas tank is. I know gas prices looking a little crazy over there on that east side, too. 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
2: 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That thing to your fingers. Bend it on down, put your face on the floor. That to your legs can't stand. 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

0: in the Midday Kickback is Columbus number one for hip hop and R&B. Hey, Rosé gonna be on that cruise too. The cruise we've been telling you about, the One Voyage, taking part in October, setting sail out of Miami. Did you book your cabin yet? 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

0: Yo, what if Drake and Kendrick Lamar squashed their beef right before Drake dropped this Iceman album? I know that's wishful thinking, but we did have a big beef in the culture that was squashed yesterday. 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

0: talk about she ready. 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It's Power 107.5. Hey, girl dads, want you to be a part of this right here. This is something real special happening on June 6th, man, over at the King Arts Complex. The Daddy Daughter Dance, the day party, Princess Edition. We call it all girl dads in Columbus. Saturday, June 6th, we celebrating for the girls and their dads with the Daddy Daughter Day Party Princess Edition. We taking over the King Arts Complex from 1 p.m. to 4 p.m. for a whole celebration of dads and their daughters just before Father's Day. It's hosted by Ladies Love Lonnie from L3 at Night and DJ Mr. King. It's going to be a good, fun party. All right, don't fumble on this opportunity to make memories with your little princess. 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And we get to celebrate all the dads that love their daughters weeks before Father's Day. Can't wait for you to be there, man. 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
5: You already got it. 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
3: How much would you need right now just to kind of reset your life? Now, without being greedy, how much money would that take?
4: You know people going to be greedy anyway.
3: No, you can't be greedy. You got to keep it real, man. We're in these tough times economically. We better know what would it take to get you right now.
4: Yeah, it's okay to round up, though.
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3: Yeah, yeah.
4: Come on. 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
3: It is

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I know them gas prices looking a little weird out there. How about this? $250 in free gas for you. 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

0: meetings on top of meetings. And I mean, I still did today. I'm being 100, which is probably 107.5. Nails in the midday kickback, man. But one of these meetings that I had was about this extra $250 that we got for you in gas cash. We know how these gas prices look because, you know, we always there for you when you need us, especially in the time of need. 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It's the daddy-daughter day party, princess edition, right? It's a party for you and your daughters to have some fun right before Father's Day, June 6th, going down at the King Arts Complex. 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We about to be posted on the corner with Ink, Mrs. and Corey Grant. If you see somebody without a smile, you know what to do. Give them one of yours. I'll talk to you tomorrow, 10 o'clock, right in here in the morning. Let's do it again.
1: Local for you, I'm Jennifer Bullock with an NBC4 News update on Urban One. Police in Bucyrus are on the scene of an armed barricade incident in the 900 block of East Warren Street. Police say shots have been fired at officers several times, and they are working with partners to resolve the situation peacefully. Bucyrus schools have closed for the day. And a trial date has been set for a Columbus woman accused of killing a 5-year-old boy in 2024. Pammy May is charged in the death of Darnell Taylor. She was his legal guardian at the time. Based on the most recent evaluation, May was declared competent to stand trial August 10th. Last August, she was declared incompetent to stand trial. The judge ordered another evaluation. May will also still be evaluated for a potential not guilty by reason of insanity plea. Join us at 4, 5, and 6 tonight to follow these stories and your most accurate forecast. Local for you, I'm Jennifer Bullock, NBC.
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hype, but I be in my section, he be in his. 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
1: 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Akon and Young Jesus.
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2: 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Two.

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0: Hey, what's happening? 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
22: It's time for everybody got us turned up. Happy birthday to Persia Nicole. Today is her birthday.
23: Happy birthday for all. And it's Cinco de Breezy. Happy birthday, Chris Brown!
22: Today, Chris Brown's birthday?
23: Yes, today my baby daddy's birthday.
22: He was born on Cinco de Mayo?
23: Mm-hmm, that's why he's so wild and crazy.
24: It checks out.
22: Wow.
23: Today's Cinco de Breezy.
22: It's Cinco de Breezy. Speaking of Cinco de Breezy, did y'all see that Met Gala last night?
23: Ooh. I'm going to talk about it in trending. But y'all know every time Beyonce talk to us, she wants us to buy something. So, Beehive, prepare yourself.
22: It's on the way.
23: Because anytime she talks to us, her and Jay-Z been talking to us. They want our money. Mm-hmm. They want our money. But I'm going to get into it on Trending on the Timeline.
22: I love that. All right, so in celebration of Cinco de Mayo, we're here today. Why?
23: Mm-hmm.
22: No.
24: Okay.
22: What? That was good, my boy. That was good.
23: Okay.
22: That was good. What do tacos say when they say grace?
24: The setup is already good.
23: What do tacos say when they say grace? I don't know.
22: Let us pray.
24: Let us pray.
23: He's here all week.
22: Hey, we're here. And in case you get separated from the radio, you listen to us anytime, anywhere by logging on to the website.
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24: And get your mama something for Mother's Day. Quit acting.
22: That is right.
23: Child, I've been telling y'all to get y'all mama something. Baby, I need to get on this phone right now or something. Amazon. I'm sorry, mommy. It's on the way.
24: Amazon will get it there. So quit playing.
25: Incognito. Incognito. The biggest show in the city.
26: Post it on the corner.
23: Okay.

0: Stop playing.
1: And that's just me being real. Yeah.
2: Columbus is number one for hip hop
0: and R&B.
3: Let's go.
4: Mm-hmm.

Yeah. You know what I'm saying? You know. Yeah. Me like it. You know what I'm saying? Let's go.

0: Ooh, I like that. Champagne sounds so good. On Friday, we had the opportunity to go out and be guest ringmasters at the Universal Circus. Man, when I tell you a time was had.
1: We had so much fun in there. I'm not going to lie. It was quick. It was entertaining. We got to see our people, talk to the people, talk to the kids. It was fun.
0: Man, that was an ecstatic show. DJ Mrs. used to go when you were younger, right?
1: Yes, I used to go every time they came to Cleveland.
0: How was this show compared to the previous ones that you saw?
1: One thing about the Universal Circus, they never disappoint. Huh. And if it ain't broke, don't fix it. Mm. That's all I'm going to say, okay? Because the same stuff been working for years. And I was still entertained. It's very nostalgic. Of course, they added, you know, all of the new stuff, new music, new dances. Of course, they don't have animals anymore. You can't have animals in the circus. But when they motocross, one thing they going to do.
0: Well, they get cut up.
1: They going to keep that dirt bike sitting. They going to keep that dirt bike sitting. They change it up. Because when I was a kid, they used to have them in a in like this gated dome. Mm. And they would just drive around in the dome real fast. Mm. The craziest stuff you'll ever see, but it's still fire.
0: Man, me personally, I was in there feeling like a 14-year-old having a ball. Mm-hmm. And I think the only better show that I've seen in the Universal Circus is a show from Beyonce.
1: Dang it.
0: Beyonce got the only, that's about the only thing can top them folks. So the Universal Circus is coming near you.
1: Period.
0: Go check it out and take them kid, take your mama, take your auntie.
1: And come on, it's black owned, black operated. Don't support. The ticket's cheap. Take them babies out. Take them to go see it a couple times because they're going to ask to go again.
0: Nah, for real. Speak by your radio, man. We got more hits coming up. You're posting on the corner.
2: Incognito. Incognito. Okay. The biggest show in the city.
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1: Hey, this is DJ Missy's.
0: I've been scrolling and felt like I might have missed some of these headline news stories, 6-5.
2: It is 6-5. You're posted on the corner headlines. AAA is expecting a record 39.1 million people to travel by vehicle this Memorial Day holiday, despite soaring gas prices. Spokesman Don Redmond attributes this to people having already made their plans before the war in Iran began, causing a sharp increase in gasoline prices. Redmond also notes that while gas prices are higher now, the additional cost for a Memorial Day road trip won't be significant. However, he warns that if the war in Iran continues and gas prices remain high, it could significantly impact holiday travel later in the year. And a recent poll by Gallup reveals a significant shift in job market optimism among young Americans, with only 43% believing it's a good time to find a job in their area, compared to 64% of those aged 55 and older. The generational divide in the economic outlook is unique to the U.S., as globally, younger people are more optimistic about job prospects. A sudden decline in confidence among young Americans contrasts with older Americans' more positive views impacting political and economic dynamics. Factors such as the rise of artificial intelligence and financial concerns contribute to the heightened pessimism among younger Americans, with implication for future trends in job market perceptions and political attitudes. For these stories and more, visit postonthecorner.com. Make sure you're following us on all social media platforms at POTC.LIVE. Of course, you can give me a follow at The Real 6 and the number 5.
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0: Posted on the corner, my name is Incognito.
3: I'm against this DJ, Mrs.
0: So glad that you all have us turned up, man. So grateful. Without you listening, we wouldn't have no job.
3: So keep listening, boo, for real.
0: There's a lot of radio stations out there, but you chose us.
3: Yeah, keep us turned up.
0: So, again, we're going to do? We're going to play these hits and make sure the hits do not stop.
3: Thank you.
0: It's National Eat What You Want Day.
3: Holla.
0: I believe I do that every day.
3: Nah, for real.
0: It's National Twilight Zone Day.
3: Okay.
0: National Women's Checkup Day.
3: Okay, get that checkup.
0: National Foam Rolling Day.
3: Mm-hmm.
0: Cupcake Day.
3: Love cupcakes.
0: National Technology Day.
3: Mm-hmm.
0: World Ego Awareness Day.
3: Mm-hmm.
0: And we're still celebrating National Nurses Week, National Police Week, mm-hmm. National Hospital Week, National Women's Health Week, and World Cocktail Week.
3: Okay, come on, cocktails.
0: So glad that that was there.
3: Period.
0: I went to church yesterday, DJ Mrs.
3: How was church?
0: Heard your name on church ground about 2-3 times, folks.
3: For real?
0: Yeah, for sure. He can walk up to me and say, Incognito, DJ Missy. I said, all right, D. All
3: right, now.
0: I'll be listening to y'all.
3: Good.
0: Sister said, what y'all say? Don't text and drive.
3: Uh-oh.
0: Twerk and drive. I said, hold up, man.
3: Hallelujah.
0: I'm at church, boy.
3: I would have said, amen.
0: This is my childhood church I went to, man.
3: Mm-hmm.
0: Had a ball on Mother's Day.
3: Yeah.
0: For the Mother's Day program. But boy, I got hot in the neck yesterday. Boy, I was hot. Boy, I felt convicted in that church. Boy, I ain't gonna count. Boy, I said, Lord.
3: They made you feel it.
0: They made me feel it yesterday. So I heard them compliments, so they knew what was going on.
3: They know what's going on.
0: You know what they said? I said, oh, so y'all with me.
3: Yeah, they cool.
0: We all gonna be down though.
3: Man, if you don't go. Hey, no, I got a joke today.
0: What you got?
3: Y'all, I know how to make holy water. Do y'all?
0: How to make holy water. How to make holy water.
3: You boil the hell out of it.
0: Yes! Hallelujah! Yes! What you do, DJ Mrs.?
3: Boil the hell out of it.
0: Ooh, the devil is alive. I like that one. That's my kind of joke right there, boy. Them folks tried to boil it out me yesterday. Stick by your radio, you busted on the counter.
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0: Tim's free mind. So do you think that you should only get your mother presents on Mother's Day, not your wife or significant other? Here's the audio right here.
1: No. This is my mom. It's Mother's Day, Sakina. Mother's Day. The kids got you something.
2: Mother's Day. Am I not a mom? Did I not give you kids?

0: kids. He shows me he appreciates me. I don't wait for May to come around to celebrate my day of the year. I'm a mom every day, and he did a good job helping his kids pick out them gifts. She should be appreciative of what he done for her.
1: Ben Johnson out of Greenville, North Carolina. The mother should be, the wife of the mother of your kids should be acknowledged and wished happy Mother's Day. But you should get your mother and your mother only something for Mother's Day. Plain and simple. Deal with the argument. Deal with the pettiness, but right is right. You get your mother something for Mother's Day. Acknowledge her, but nah.
2: I think he was right. Like, if they have children who are so far down in age that they cannot buy their mother a gift themselves, I don't see there anything wrong with him buying the gifts and giving them to the kids and having the kids give them to the mom. Like, that actually seems a lot more special. Like, I don't know me personally, I don't see anything wrong with what he did. And she seems like she just being greedy and selfish for real. Like, not even appreciating that, you know, he spent the money. At least he spent the money and let the kids get the gifts. Like, I don't know. I
3: asked my wife a few years ago what she wanted for Mother's Day. And her reply was, I'm not your mother, so I don't even worry about my wife. I just worry about my mom.
4: I think the gentleman is correct. I was married for 25 years, best man on the planet. Ain't it? Before he passed away, he bought his mother Mother's Day, and he would take our kids shopping to buy me Mother's Day. I would buy both my mom and his mom a Mother's Day present, but he did not buy for me because I was not his mother. I'm his wife, I'm his lover, and I'm his best friend.
5: All right, we got more of your calls coming up right after St. Harrison. It's a D.O. Hughley Show.

0: That was St. Harrison bad, so there was this argument on social media.
1: What? Why do you have that face?
2: What do you
1: fix
2: mean?
1: Fix your
2: what?
1: Face, Akina.
2: Me fix my face?
1: You seriously still mad?
2: Am I seriously still? I'm sitting here with nothing.
1: The kids gave you something, Sakina. The kids gave you something. What do you mean you got something for Mother's Day?
2: Where's my flowers?
1: The kids gave you flowers.
2: You went into the store and got your mom flowers and didn't get me
1: because
2: flowers.
1: She's my mom. No. This is my mom. It's Mother's Day, Sakina. Mother's Day. The kids got you something.
2: Mother's Day. Am I not a mom? Did I not give you kids?
1: Yeah, so the kids got you something because you're their mom. You're not my mom. It's not Wife's Day.
0: Do you agree you should only get your mother presents, not your wife, girlfriend?

0: significant other. We're going to the phones.
1: I think DL is dead ass wrong. Because first of all, if children are minors, shouldn't a father buy the gifts for the children? DL is dead ass wrong and not even a funny comedian.
2: My sister asked me the other day, did I buy my ex-wife anything for Mother's Day? I said, she ain't my mama. And I believe that if she's not your mama, then you don't need to buy her anything.
3: I was married for 31 years. My husband and I agreed the same way. He bought me for my daughter when she was of age. And on Father's Day, I bought for him. But other than that, he was not my father and I was not his mother. So I feel that it's not your mother. So I don't think you should ask your husband or anybody to buy you a gift for Mother's Day if it's not your mother.
4: Man, if I was that dude, that's an argument. You know, you got to pick your battles. You got to pick and choose your battle. That's a battle that he picked that he didn't even have to fight. Because he's never going to win that argument. I mean, I agree with Jazz. She is the mother of his kids. So you have to recognize that. I know she's not your mother. That's the technology of the whole situation. But she's the mother of your kids. And right now, that argument that you're trying to have with her and try to explain that she's not your mother, she understands that. But that's not that. This is the fact that she's the mother of your kids. And that's a waste of time. You should pick your battle on something else, but not that one. Because you're never, never going to win that one, my brother. So I don't get him at all, period.
5: This is interesting. I had this conversation just yesterday with my daughter. And I agree wholeheartedly with what D.L. Hughley and the station, this comment and conversation is about. I was just telling my daughter that there is a beginning of mothers being represented on Mother's Day. It is not about the woman in the man's life. It is not about that girlfriend that may have his children. It is not about a mother giving her daughter or a father giving their daughter. It is about the man giving to his birth mother. It is about my children giving to me. It is not about me giving to my children and my children's children. It is about that man being focused on his mother, the woman that gave birth to him. That is what Mother's Day is all about.
0: All right. We'll give you another reason to keep listening to the D.L. Hughley Show.
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0: 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It's the D.L. 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

Yeah. You know what I'm saying? You know. Yeah. Me like that. You know what I'm saying? Let's go.

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3: What's hey. Up, Tavia?
4: Hey.
5: I got some trivia for you. You ready?
4: Yes, I am ready.
5: All right, in 5 seconds, tell us who's on the $2 bill.
4: Andrew Jackson.
5: Nope.
4: See, I answered.
5: Not right, period. I appreciate you for not hanging up in my face.
4: Please, y'all, keep doing y'all thing.
5: Thanks, boo.
3: We're playing number one game show on the radio. 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
3: This who?
6: Patrick.
3: What's up, Pat? Where you posted on the corner at?
6: On the east side of Montgomery.
3: Yes, sir.
5: I got a new trivia question for you. Are you ready?
6: All right.
5: In 5 seconds, tell us who's on that $2 bill.
6: Oh, man. I have no idea.
5: It's okay. It's okay. You know, we don't really see the $2 bill. They for good luck.
3: Yup.
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14: I got a new trivia question for you, sis. 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
12: I am.
14: In 5 seconds, tell us who's on that $2 bill.
12: Say what?
14: Who's on the $2 bill?
12: The $2 bill?
14: Mm-hmm.
12: IDK.
14: It's okay.
11: No, he ain't on there.
14: So IDK is an artist. That's funny.
11: Keep us turned up, baby.
12: Period. Bye.
14: Bye.
11: Posted on the corner. Who is trying to play number one game show on the radio?
15: Yo, this is Michaela hosting it. I got the answer for y'all.
11: Where you posted on the corner at?
15: I am in Santa Fe, Texas.
14: I know that's right. I got a new question for you, though, sis. You ready?
15: I'm ready.
14: In 5 seconds, tell us who is on the $2 bill.
15: Oh, my gosh. I'm the $2 bill.
14: You know this.
11: Mm-hmm. Think about it in 5 seconds.
15: Oh, God.
11: Now you have 3 seconds.
14: You know it, sis. You know it.
11: And now you have no seconds.
15: Oh, Abraham Lincoln.
11: Abraham Lincoln.
14: Oh, my penny. Keep us tight, though, sis. We love you.
11: Thank you. Posted on the corner. What's this?
16: This is Flossie from Barberton.
11: What's up, Flossie?
16: What up?
14: I got a new trivia question for you. You ready?
16: I think so.
14: All right. In 5 seconds, tell us who's on a $2 bill.
16: Jefferson.
14: Period. Hey, yeah, Flossie.

babe. Do you wanna hang with me? 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

0: baby, I ain't slowing down, but I'm
1: Corey Prime, I ain't down.
0: Hey, this baby ain't slowing down, but the horsepower.
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1: The Young Jedi, DJ Corey Grant.

0: Kevin Hart celebrated his birthday by having a roast on Netflix. Netflix is a joke, right? And guess who had popped out?
1: Who?
0: Cat Williams. Uh-huh. Cat Williams got a piece of that roast. He got a piece of that roast. And when I tell you it was slow cooked, it was. But Kevin Hart wanted to get something up off his chest.
2: Me and this man have been at odds for years on years. You coming out here, quite the f***ing surprise, but Cat, I can sit and I can watch you, I can laugh, because I'm a f***ing fan first. We have an opportunity in real time, this is live television, to put our f***ing beef behind us. I am offering you an olive branch of peace. I want to be a brother, I want to be a friend. Cat, I want to move on. Can we move on, man? Can we move on? Cat Williams, one time, ladies and gentlemen, Cat f***ing Williams.
1: Wow.
0: I'm here for it. I'm always going to be here for the brotherhood.
1: Is this the Gucci versus Jeezy
0: type, but...
1: Comedy versus...
0: But, Kat didn't get on that mic and say yes.
1: Ah.
0: So, I don't know. You think Kat is that, did he?
1: In the dirt.
0: Put him in the dirt. I don't know. I got to hear Kat say, like, yeah, we good. Once I hear Kat come out and say that for real, you know... Then I'm overly here for the brotherhood. So, you know, I continue to keep you updated on that as that unfolds. You to recap, you already know where you can go. PostitOnTheCorner.com. 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
3: Big congratulations to my dog Incognito and my boo DJ Mrs. on having the number one show in the city. The biggest show in the city. It's Lotto.
4: Incognito. Incognito. Okay. The biggest show in the city.
1: Post it on the corner. Okay.

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1: Period.
0: Posted on the corner, my name is Incognito.
1: I'm against this DJ Mrs.
0: So glad that you all have us turned up, man. So grateful. Without you listening, we wouldn't have no jobs.
1: So keep listening, boo, for real.
0: There's a lot of radio stations out there, but you chose us.
1: Yeah, keep us turned up.
0: So okay, what we gonna do? We gonna play these hits and make sure the hits do not stop.
1: Thank you.
0: It's National Eat What You Want Day.
1: Holla.
0: I believe I do that every day.
1: Nah, for real.
0: It's National Twilight Zone Day.
1: Okay.
0: National Women's Checkup Day.
1: Okay, get that checkup.
0: National Foam Rolling Day.
1: Mm-hmm.
0: Cupcake Day.
1: No cupcakes.
0: National Technology Day.
1: Mm-hmm.
0: World Ego Awareness Day.
1: Mm-hmm.
0: And we're still celebrating National Nurses Week, National Police Week, mm-hmm. National Hospital Week, National Women's Health Week, and World Cocktail Week.
1: Okay, come on, cocktails.
0: So glad that that was there.
1: Period.
0: I went to church yesterday, DJ Mrs.
1: How was church?
0: Heard your name on church ground about 2-3 times, folks.
1: For real?
0: Yeah, for sure. Deacon walked up to me and said, Incognito, DJ Mrs. I said, all right, D. All
1: right, now.
0: I be listening to y'all.
1: Good.
0: Sister said, what y'all say? Don't text and drive.
1: Uh-oh.
0: Twerk and drive. I said, hold up, man.
1: Hallelujah.
0: I'm at church, boy.
1: I would have said amen.
0: This is my childhood church I went to, man.
1: Mm-hmm.
0: Had a ball on Mother's Day.
1: Yeah.
0: For the Mother's Day program. But boy, I got hot in the neck yesterday. Boy, I was hot. Boy, I felt convicted in that church. Boy, I ain't going to count. Boy, I said, Lord.
1: They made you feel it.
0: They made me feel it yesterday. So I heard them compliments. So they knew what was going on.
1: They know what's going on.
0: You know what they said? I said, oh, so y'all with me.
1: Yeah, they cool.
0: We all going to be down now.
1: Man, if you don't go. Man. Hey, no, I got a joke today.
0: What you got?
1: Y'all, I know how to make holy water. Do y'all?
0: How to make holy water. How to make holy water.
1: You boil the hell out of it.
0: Yes! Hallelujah! Yay! What you do, DJ Mrs.?
1: Boil the hell out of it.
0: Woo! That devil is alive. I like that one. That's my kind of joke right now, boy. Them folks tried to boil it out me yesterday. Stick by your radio, you busting on the counter.
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8: You already got it. 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
6: You know what the numbers is?
7: The number already been written down for months.
6: How much would you need right now just to kind of reset your life? Now, without being greedy, how much money would that take?
7: You know people gonna be greedy anyway.
6: No, you can't be greedy. You gotta keep it real, man. We're in these tough times economically. We're gonna know what would it take to get you right now.
7: Yeah, it's okay to round up though.
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6: Yeah, come on.
7: Period.
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28: 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My name is Incognito.
29: I'm your sis, DJ Mrs.
28: Bad Baby has cut her hair. She got the bald head look.
29: She looking like 2012 Amber Rose.
28: That right. Right.
29: It's T. I'm not going to lie. Look good on her.
28: Yes. Ladies, if you got the bald head and you serving face, tag us right now at POTC.LIVE.
29: ASAP.
28: I want to see them bald heads.
29: Shout out to the women who can rock. And I'm talking about a fade. Like,
28: ooh-wee.
29: Shout out to the women that can rock a fade. Because, girl, you cold.
28: That's a superpower in that one.
29: Okay.
28: For sure. POTC.LIVE. Today is DJ Mrs. Mama birthday.
29: Happy birthday, Mommy.
28: Man, how was your Mother's Day? What you end up doing?
29: She got some flowers, some candies. I'm going to see her this weekend, so we're going to turn up. My brother's birthday is tomorrow, so Mother's Day, my mama's birthday, then my brother's birthday.
28: Ooh-wee.
29: Yeah, and then we celebrating his birthday this weekend. He turning the big 5-0.
28: Ooh, y'all barbecuing fish fry?
29: We going to a nice little brunch spot. He ain't want to do too much.
28: I like that.
29: So we just going to kick a little brunch spot, you know, have us a nice little day party.
28: Get some good eats going. Man, that sound about right. If you're still celebrating your mom, we want to see your photos with your mama if they still in your story right now at POTC.LIVE.
30: Hey, I know y'all, it was a guest ringmaster at Universe Soul Circus, you know, it's the last time we talked to these folks. 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
1: What's poppin'?
0: Man, I slept so good over the weekend, bro.
1: Me too, for real.
0: I'm talking about I got it in. I'm talking about the long sleep that be so good that you don't even want to stop sleeping.
1: Mm-hmm.
0: And I'm talking about well rested, but your boy still sleeping.
1: I did that Sunday, but I had to still go to the club.
0: What, did the mamas come outside?
1: They was outside. They was at that bar. If you came to the club, you got a rose and complimentary champagne if you're a mom.
0: Ooh, I like that. Champagne sounds so good. On Friday, we had the opportunity to go out and be guest ringmasters at the Universal Circus. Man, when I tell you a time was had.
1: We had so much fun in there. I'm not going to lie. It was quick. It was entertaining. We got to see our people, talk to the kids. It was fun.
0: Man, that was an ecstatic show. DJ Mrs. used to go when you were younger, right?
1: Yes, I used to go every time they came to Cleveland.
0: How was this show compared to the previous ones that you saw?
1: One thing about the Universal Circus, they never disappoint.
0: Huh.
1: And if it ain't broke, don't fix it. That's all I'm going to say, okay? Because the same stuff been working for years. And wow. I was still entertained. It's very nostalgic. Of course, they added, you know, all of the new stuff, new music, new dances. Of course, they don't have animals anymore. You can't have animals in the circus. But when they motocross, one thing they going to do.
0: Well, they get cut up.
1: They going to keep that dirt bike set. They going to keep that dirt bike set. They change it up. Because when I was a kid, they used to have them in this gated dome, and they would just drive around in the dome real fast. The craziest stuff you'll ever see, but it's still fire.
0: Man, me personally, I was in there feeling like a 14-year-old having a ball.
1: Mm-hmm.
0: And I think the only better show that I've seen in the Universal Circus is a show from Beyonce.
1: Dang it.
0: Beyonce got the only, that's about the only thing can top them folks. So the Universal Circus is coming near you.
1: Period.
0: Go check it out and take them kids, take your mama, take your auntie.
1: And come on, it's black owned, black operated. Go on, support. The ticket's cheap. Take them babies out. Take them, go see it a couple times because they're going to ask to go again.
0: Nah, for real. Stick by your radio, man. We got more hits coming up. You're posting on the corner.
2: Incognito. Incognito. Okay. The biggest show in the city.
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1: Okay.

He be in heels. 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He Mr. Get It Done. I'm Mrs. One of One. Fall in love every time we link. He got me sprung.com. Mind these girls can't keep it peace. I ain't stressing on you.

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1: Hey, guys, it's DJ Missy's.
0: I've been scrolling and felt like I might have missed some of these headline news stories, 6-5.
2: It is 6-5. You're posted on the corner headlines. AAA is expecting a record 39.1 million people to travel by vehicle this Memorial Day holiday, despite soaring gas prices. Spokesman Don Redmond attributes this to people having already made their plans before the war in Iran began, causing a sharp increase in gasoline prices. Redmond also notes that while gas prices are higher now, the additional cost for a Memorial Day road trip won't be significant. However, he warns that if the war in Iran continues and gas prices remain high, it could significantly impact holiday travel later in the year. And a recent poll by Gallup reveals a significant shift in job market optimism among young Americans, with only 43% believing it's a good time to find a job in their area, compared to 64% of those aged 55 and older. The generational divide in the economic outlook is unique to the U.S., as globally, younger people are more optimistic about job prospects. A sudden decline in confidence among young Americans contrasts with older Americans' more positive views impacting political and economic dynamics. Factors such as the rise of artificial intelligence and financial concerns contribute to the heightened pessimism among younger Americans, with implications for future trends in job market perceptions and political attitudes. For these stories and more, visit postonthecorner.com. Make sure you're following us on all social media platforms at POTC.LIVE. Of course, you can give me a follow at The Real 6 and the number 5.
3: Incognito, incognito, the biggest show in the city.
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this motion I'm having. 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
0: Columbus is number one for hip hop and R&B. 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

0: Incognito.
1: I'm against this DJ Mrs.
0: Man, I think I just had a burst of energy because this is when we get to tap in with the best listeners on the radio.
1: The topic of the day. So, I want to know, would you rather have everyone know all your secrets or never be able to speak your truth again? How you feel about that?
0: This is a good one. First of all, this is a great topic. I'm pretty private for the most part.
1: My name Incognito.
0: Hey, y'all. I try to stay on the straight and narrow. I really, like, I'm minimal on the secrets. But then again, living in the truth is just kind of like, I believe in the truth doesn't expire. Mm-hmm. So I'm going to just say, like, I got to be able to speak my truth. So mm-hmm. it ain't too many really secrets. And then, like, we family, so you going to know everything going on with mm-hmm. me. I don't know. What you think?
1: I'm a little 50-50. I really don't have no crazy secrets or anything that I wouldn't put out there myself if somebody was to come and ask me about it. But I'm going to have to speak my truth. So everybody going to have to know the business because I'm going to have to open up my mouth. Like, I'm a Libra. Shout out to the Libra gang. We try to act like we don't care what people think, but we care. And I got to speak my truth. I got to get my side out real quick. So I want to know your opinion. Would you rather have everyone know all your secrets or never be able to speak your truth? Call us right now. 1-844-426-POTC.
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12: He's cool.
13: Okay, so my topic of the day is, would you rather have everybody know all your secrets or never be able to speak your truth?
12: Ooh, that's a good one. Never being able to speak the truth.
13: Oh, you don't want to be your business, huh?
12: I'm kind of private. You know, I stay to myself. I'm very low-key with it. You know what I mean? So I'd rather choose that one.
13: No, I feel you. I'm going to have to agree with you. Because, I mean, me not speaking my truth, my truth ain't really nobody else's business but mine. So
12: it ain't. And then when you tell the truth about something, they're going to think you're lying anyway. So
13: you ate that?
12: I don't even worry about it.
13: I know that's right. Thank you, my love. I appreciate you.
14: Man, I'm calling to say hello. What's happening to
13: Hey,
14: you?
13: Rhonda.
11: What's up, Rhonda?
14: Hey, I love y'all. What's happening?
13: I love you.
11: Oh, you too,
14: Shawty. Oh, shoot. I'm already in the position where I ain't got no damn secrets, so everybody know my secrets. I'm an open book.
13: I like that, Miss Rhonda. And you, one thing about it, you sure are. You gonna let everybody know what the business is.
14: Yes, ma'am. And I know it's sometimes I need to close my mouth, but it's easy too. I ain't learned no damn lesson, so I guess I'm gonna die with my book open.
11: Close mouth don't get fed. Hello.
14: I gotta tell people.
13: Thank you, Rhonda. We love you.
14: Don't get fed. Love y'all too. Bye.
13: Bye. Peace.

0: Hustle on the counter, who it is?
1: Yeah, this is D.
2: All right, so my topic of the day is, would you rather have everybody know all your secrets or never be able to speak your truth again?
1: I'd rather let everybody know the secret. Come on clean with it.
2: I know that's right. So you just say, all right, y'all can have it, because at the end of the day, I'm going to speak my mind. I'm going to speak my truth.
1: Yeah, I'm going to speak my truth. We all got skeletons in the closet. Come on, clean. Be transparent one time. Be 100. Be real.
2: For sure.
1: You know what I mean? Quit faking at it.
3: Dear Jessica, I have to say, let everybody know my secret, because I still got to speak my truth at the end of the day.
2: Just going to tell it too, okay?
3: Okay.
4: Yeah, I'd rather everybody know my secrets, because I'm an open book anyway. I feel like you should be open to having your secrets out. See, that's growth.
2: Mm-hmm.
4: Everybody got secrets.
2: I never really looked. I like your take on it. Like, I never really looked at when being an open book, that's growth. But keeping certain things to yourself, sometimes you got to let that free.
4: People going
2: to
4: only tell what you put out there. So, I mean, if your secret's out, I mean, you should be the one saying, people grow from it. Everybody got to pay. So, that's how I see it.
0: One thing we can always count on is our listeners to be honest and transparent.
2: Every single time.
0: And this is one of them good topic of the days. You want to get in on it? The phone lines are still open at 1-844-426-PLC.

0: right, DJ Mrs. I didn't expect it to go like that in the game last night.
1: I didn't either, but good thing we don't got to talk about it, though.
0: We can let our dog, Hollywood Zay, do it.
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3: Show that. Let's get into it. Starting off in the NBA for the NBA playoffs, where the Knicks came in looking like they were tired of hearing about that potential and turned the Philadelphia 76ers into a summer vacation flyer. I ain't gonna hold you. They dropped 43 in the first quarter and never looked back in a 144-114 demolition sweep led by the steady hand of Jalen Brunson, while Karl Anthony Towns stuffed their stat sheet with 17 points and 10 assists. And even though Joel Embiid tried to keep Philly breathing with 24, New York hit him with wave after wave until the Wells Fargo crowd looked like they were checking traffic halfway through the third quarter. You feel me? Meanwhile, in the West, the Minnesota Timberwolves survived the chaos and even the series 2-2 behind a monster 36-piece from Anthony Edwards. But the moment everybody's going to be talking about is Victor Wembanyama catching that first ejection of his career after clipping Naz Reid above the neck with an elbow that changed the entire temperature of the game.
4: Oh! It meets all the criteria. He's been upgraded to a flagrant foul, penalty 2. Wembanyama's been ejected.
3: And once Wemby hit the tunnel, the Wolves smelt the blood, closed the fourth quarter strong, and sent the San Antonio Spurs home wondering how a tied series suddenly felt dangerous again. And tonight, Cade Cunningham and the Detroit Pistons try to lighten the grip on Donovan Mitchell and the Cleveland Cavaliers in Game 4. While out west, the Los Angeles Lakers are fighting to avoid that broom against SGA and the rolling OKC Thunder, because being down 3-0, with LeBron James staring at possibly his last stand in purple and gold, yeah, Crypto.com Arena about to feel like a movie tonight. All right, that does it for me. That's been your Posted on the Corner Sports Minute with the playmaker Hollywood Zay. 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